Now listen, I love every one of you, and I want to thank you for riding with me today. And have a great weekend. That's right. Sundown starts the Sabbath, and I want you to worship God and honor the Sabbath. But more than anything else, honor Jesus Christ. I've got to take a break real quickly, but I'm getting you ready. I'm trying to set you up for the praise break that's on the horizon. More of the new Donnie McClurkin Show to go right after this.

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that time again. It's time for the new Donnie McClurkin Show. That's right. And we're going to play the greatest music that you ever want to hear. But it's all a part of what we do here on the new Donnie McClurkin Show, bringing you music that you can live by. Music that's going to have you clapping your hands, but don't drive while you're doing it. Don't you drive clapping your hands. But sing along by all means. Let it bless you. And while you're being blessed, call somebody up. Let them know they can be blessed too. It's that time.

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0: Donnie. This is Barbara Partlow from Chicago, Illinois. I want to give a shout out to the Partlow family and to all my grandchildren, great-grandchildren, and my children. I love you, Donnie McKirkland. I've been listening to you forever, and I'm going to continue listening to you every morning in Chicago, Illinois. I love you, Donnie.
1: Well, thank you, Sister Partlow. 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But until then, stay tuned, girl, and God bless you and your family.

0: 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So you don't want to leave here. 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

0: Welcome back, everybody. This is the new Donnie McClurkin Show, playing you music that you can live by. And it's time for our praise break. Our praise break put together by the one and only DJ T-Storm. If you're ready, DJ T-Storm, then hit it!
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in the mix. Brand new Kier Shin. It's called Shine. Let me know what you think about this. Hit me up on the Instagram at The Real T Storm or on my Facebook at The Real T Storm or TikTok. Let's go.

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0: share a personal note from Donnie McClurkin.
1: Hi, this is Donnie McClurkin, and I've got a personal note that I'd like to drop in your spirit. The one thing that you don't hear too much about God is how beautiful he is. You hear about his power, you hear about his love, you hear about the miracles, you hear about the deliverance, you hear about salvation. But the one thing that you don't really hear is how beautiful he is. And it's not just an outward beauty, but it's the beauty of his character, the beauty of his grace, the beauty of his love, the beauty that's undefinable, the beauty that is undeniable. That's right. There's a song that says, he's beautiful beyond description, too marvelous for words. And when you think about the grace of God, when you think about the love of God, you can't help but acknowledge how beautiful his heart is, how beautiful his love is, how beautiful he is. He's a wonderful God and beautiful beyond description.
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3: 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Believe.

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Don't change the channel. This is a great station with great programming just for you. But as I've got to leave, I want to thank you for listening, and I love you all. And by the grace of God, we'll be back on tomorrow. But until the next edition of the new Donnie McClurkin Show, hey, walk in the favor of God. God bless.

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Charlotte.

This wonderful, wonderful day. It's time for the new Donnie McClurkin Show. Man, I am so geeked. Everything is going so wonderfully well. God is still in control, and we've got another day to play the greatest music in the world just for you. That's

0: That's Pamela Long with Holy Spirit right here on the new Donnie McClurkin Show. What up, Pam? Man, Pam came through and blessed us with a live performance of this song for the 20th anniversary special of the Donnie McClurkin Show, man. You're going to hear that during the week of July 20th, so make sure you keep it locked right here. 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

0: Hi, my name is Z. I'm calling from Jersey City, New Jersey. I'm calling to leave a shout out to my aunt, the one and only Melissa Alexander from Jersey City, New Jersey. I just want to leave a shout out to my aunt because she's amazing. Like, no questions asked, anything for the community, for her family, whoever, a stranger. My aunt goes above and beyond, and she's not giving her flowers as she should be. So I just want to leave her this biggest shout out, to give her a warm hug, and to tell her just simply thank you, and I love you.
1: Well, Z, about 5 million people heard your love for your aunt, and it is the most beautiful thing. You just gave her flowers. Keep listening, Z. Tell your aunt I said, hey, girl, tell her I love you.

0: Yes, that is yours truly, DJ T-Stone, featuring Dominic Hall with About That Name right here on the new Donnie McClurkin Show. I am T-Stone, holding down the fort. It's the 20th anniversary of the new Donnie McClurkin Show, and next week, July 20th, we'll be airing the live special. Actually, all week, we'll be running the live special of the new Donnie McClurkin Show, 20th anniversary special. But right now, I want to highlight a clip from the 20th anniversary where we talked about Donnie McClurkin's ability to do impressions. I mentioned that he did a spot-on impression of Barack Obama, and he had a whole story about how and why. Check this out.
1: You guys noticed that Donnie can do impressions? Like, your Maya Angelou was on point. I've heard him do Barack Obama.
2: I did Barack Obama because, I'll leave that alone. See, Barack and I, President Obama and I did not get along. I was supposed to go and work with him on a campaign. Oprah had asked me to go and work with him on a campaign. And then some stuff hit the fan with CNN, and one of the town hall meetings, the guy got up and asked candidate Obama at that time, why would you have that homophobic pastor Donnie McClurkin working for you on CNN? So the whole world come up. And President Obama said, well, I'm against everything that Reverend McClurkin stands for. I'm against everything that Reverend McClurkin stands for. But I'm for his right to say it. And that caused a maelstrom. I had to walk through airports with hoodies on and glasses on and the whole nine yards. And so for 8 years, we wouldn't talk. I sang at his inauguration, but we wouldn't talk. And 2016, on his last month of presidency, I sang at the Kennedy Center for the opening of the National African American Museum of History and Culture. And at the reception, he said, I know that we haven't always seen eye to eye. I know that we haven't always seen eye to eye, but it was just politics. I'm thinking, you know, I said, I don't care what nobody say. You the best president we ever had. So they wasn't imitating him. It was just remembering what he was saying. God knows it cost me 8 years of pain. Glory to God.
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0: Welcome back, everybody. Welcome back on this Black Music Month. The new Donnie McClurkin Show is playing you the greatest music that you ever want to hear.
1: Hey, Donnie, this is Janice Wallace from Chicago, Illinois. I'm giving a shout out to all the Wallace family, Zachary family, Rogers family, and every member of this earth. May God be a blessing unto you, and may the Lord's favor find you wherever you are.
0: Well, I hope the whole family heard your shout out, girl. And I want you to know I appreciate you calling in.

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So hit the track. I don't care, just hit the track. Okay, this is called Solid Rock. Put that in the monitors here in the front. Come on, put those hands together. This is called Solid Rock.

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0: feature a personal note from Donnie McClurkin.
1: Hi, this is Donnie McClurkin, and I've got a personal note that I'd like to drop in your spirit. This world is in chaos. This nation is in deplorable condition. We are really fighting a fight to live. And with all that we're going through, we cannot do it by ourselves. We need each other, but greater than that, we need the supernatural help of the Almighty God. And so as we see things unraveling and as we see this chaotic situation, let us put our faith and our hope back in the only one that can help us. Back in the only one who has the power to give us the help and the solution and resolution. And that is God. Sometimes we wander too far away from the only help. Remember the old Baptist hymn. Father, I stretch my hands toward thee. No other help I know. If you withdraw yourself from me, where shall I go? This world needs God.
2: 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What will truth do to you?

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2: 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Now, don't you touch that dial. I want you to stick and stay with me, the Reverend Charles Dickens. That means...

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Coming up next, Michael V. Kilsey. 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I mean, if you have something to tell, tell someone some good news that Jesus is Lord.

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Jasmine Sushi Hibachi Buffet Bar. That phone number is 704-588-1680. Joe Pace and the Colorado Mass Choir. I will bless the Lord. Come on, y'all. 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

I will bless the Lord at all times. He is good. Joe Bates and the Colorado Man's Choir. Sounds of Blackness, hold on. A change is coming. All right.

Don't you worry or change. We'll come. You're listening to the nightly edition of the You Can Be an Overcomers Gospel Broadcast with your host, Pastor DK Martin. Where you want to do the very best for those who you care for and love. Remember the professional staff at the Alexander Funeral Home. And that phone number is 704-333-1167.

She's standing right there in the front of me. 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

0: and that's the Pilgrim Jubilee's Old Ship of Zion, the Alexander Funeral Home. 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
1: My mind goes back to when I was a little girl. 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Out of those 10 children, one nobody saved but three. 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

0: Walk with me. 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That is Masushi Hibachi Buffet Bar. That phone number is 704-588-1688.
1: How many of y'all clean inside? Put me an eight flat real quick. How many of y'all glad to be clean tonight? I'm not talking about clean on the outside, but I'm talking about being clean out on the inside. Look at your neighbor and say, won't he make you clean? Turn around and tell your neighbor, say, neighbor, he'll make you clean. There's a little song that we sing and it go like this. Won't

And that is a Tommy Walker. And he makes you clean inside. We'll be right back after word from our sponsor. Jasmine Sushi Hibachi Buffet Bar, located 2305 Suite A Westinghouse Boulevard, here in the city of Charlotte, North Carolina, and that zip code is 28273. 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You can go to their website, and it is www.jasminesbuffetclt.com, open 7 days a week. From 10:30 a.m. closing at 9:30 p.m. for the very, very best ongoing in Japanese, Chinese, and American cuisine. The talk of the town is Jasmine. On the weekend, they have the best seafood buffet in town. 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That's Jasmine Sushi Hibachi Buffet Bar. 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The Alexander Funeral Home, located 1424 Statesville Avenue, here in the city of Charlotte, North Carolina, and that zip code is 28206. 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Funeral services for Mr. Dalvin Tobias, Saturday, July the 18th, time 12 noon, held at the Alexander Funeral Home Chapel. Funeral services for Miss Loretta Williams, Friday, July the 17th, time 12 noon, held at the New Shallow Baptist Church. Funeral services for Mr. Roderick Lee, visitation on Friday, July the 24th, time 6 p.m. to 8 p.m. Services Saturday, July the 25th, time 12 noon, held at the Alexander Funeral Home Chapel. That concludes the funeral announcements coming from the Alexander Funeral Home. And remember, our friends, earth has no sorrow that heaven cannot heal. And the number again to the Alexander Funeral Home is 704-333-1167. May God bless you and may heaven smile upon you. 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

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You need to get there today.

Dr. Roy Anderson Jr., Lord help me to hold out. Coming up next, yours truly, Pastor D.K. Martin. Tell me how to get to heaven. Live right, keep straight, and God will say, servant, well done.

0: Rhapsody, Robert Blair, and the fantastic balladeer, Dr. Jesus. Coming up next, the late Frank Williams and the Mississippi Mass Choir, Your Grace and Mercy, brought me through. Are you glad about that? You ought to give God some praise that He brought you through.
1: Your grace and mercy brought me through. I'm living this moment

see.

Mr. Anderson, but my time is gone for this evening. But I hope that for even you have thoroughly enjoyed the nightly edition of the UTB Overcomers Gospel Broadcast with your host, Pastor D.K. 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

0: back by popular demand. Join Bishop Albert L. Jameson Sr. and the Gospel Music Workshop of America for the 59th Annual Convention, July 26th through the 31st at the Sheraton Greensboro, Four Seasons Hotel. 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
1: Yeah. Yo, I go by the name of Mario Winans, and this is the moment you've all been waiting for. Yeah, I bring to you my auntie. She's

Hey, this is Tommy Nichols, founder of the Charlotte Black Film Festival. And you know, every morning I wake up to get my praise on with 102.5 Praise Charlotte. You should do the same.

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1: Ladies and gentlemen, for 20 years, on the radio, nationally syndicated in about 80 markets or so, and as we know, the longest running gospel program on radio today. Put your hands together for Pastor Donnie McClurkin. Well, we praise God. I said we praise God. Amen. Amen. This is a great event. I thank God for his goodness and his grace. For his goodness and his grace and his great love shown. God is a wonder in my soul. Praise God. But God gave me the ability to come and be a part of this celebration. It's been 20 years. On the radio. 20 years, two whole decades, when I was in my 40s, glory to God. And now look at me here, just as beautiful as I want to be in my 60s. Amen. And I want to thank you. How many of you listen to the show daily? How many of you listen to the, make some noise if you listen to the show. And for those of you that didn't make any noise, get out. Out. You're not invited to this party. That means that you got to join listening to this show every morning at 5 o'clock. Amen.

0: Fatty, it's Lisa Nole Smith here of the Brown Singers, and I am here to say congratulations to Pastor Donnie McClurkin on 20 years of impact, inspiration, and dedication to this music that we love and to this industry who loves you. We want you to know that you have inspired us to do many things, but one of the most powerful messages, I think, and my favorite moments is being able to honor you by singing this song that says stand, and that is exactly what you have done for 20 years. Stand. We love you. Congratulations.
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0: lot to do in the little time that we have, and we've got some surprise situations that are going to be going on. We got some surprises. I hope that you all like and love the music that we play. And as you can see, standing at the DJ desk is the one and only Praise Break Master himself, DJ T-Storm!
1: Thank you.
0: DJ T-Storm is my savior in this natural world. I'm telling you, he puts things together when nothing is there. And I want to thank him openly and honestly. Thank you, DJ T-Storm.
1: Thank you.
0: How many of you all love the Praise Break? Amen. But he invented the Praise Break. Now, I didn't like it at first. Because I'm 66. So I didn't really care for it, you know, all this jibbity-jabbity. I like old people music. Glory to God. I like old people music like CeCe Wine, is she old? I like old people music. I know. That's what I'm doing. But I want to appreciate everybody that makes this happen. And 20 years is a long haul. And I tell you, we are on every day in most stations every day. And God has gifted us, blessed us to see some great artists come and some great artists go. We have seen the introduction of Jacqueline Carr and Jonathan McReynolds and Tasha Cobbs Leonard, and we've seen Travis Green. We've been able to play him when he had Intentional and You Made a Way, and just to be able to see the transition of gospel music, it is a wonderful thing. And then we were able to see those that left and went to glory. The ones that started with us, like Andre Crouch, who we interviewed, and Sandra Crouch, who we interviewed, and the list goes on of those that, Minister Rance Allen, and all those that went on into heaven. It was a joy to be able to facilitate how using this platform in order to portray their music. And so we honor them even in their memory. And who can ever, ever forget the one and only Bishop Walter Lee Hawkins and Edwin Hawkins. Amen. And the newest one to get their wings was Richard Smallwood. These were all brothers of mine. These were all sisters of mine. They were friends of mine. And because of them, I am. And I praise God for the memories that they have left and the music that they've left behind. One more time, let's honor every one of the artists. Named and unnamed, honor every one of the artists. Hallelujah.

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0: got a singer. We've got a singer here today, and she's going to minister for us. This is a live show, so that means you got to come alive. That means you got to make noise. You've got to enjoy. You've got to celebrate. I don't throw no parties, but people just sitting there looking at me like I'm Elvis Presley. I want you to enjoy this day. This is a 20th year celebration. Thank you, Duncan. Thank you. I want you up. I want you screaming. I want you everything. And we have a great young lady that's going to sing for us at this time. Welcome Pam Long to the new Donnie McClurkin Show.
1: Come on. Have you ever heard of that? I know y'all heard of the Holy Spirit. Let's give it up for the Lord tonight.

0: Thank you, Jesus. Hallelujah. To God be the glory. Praise God.
1: Hey, I'm long. Come on, I said, Pam Long.
2: I'm trying to tell you, you heard that first here on the new Donnie McClurgan Show. Girl, how old are you? You're what? Use your mic.
0: 50. Yes. Praise God. Praise the Lord. Yes, I am. Yes, sir. Yes, I am, Pastor. To God be the glory. Jesus looks good on me. That's what I say. Thank you so much.
2: Unbelievable.
0: Thank you, Jesus.
2: You have the stamina, the musicality, the vocality.

0: of a 20-year-old.
1: To God be the glory. Thank you, Jesus.
0: And the face to match it.
1: Thank you, Pastor.
0: No, honestly, ask anybody here. I don't believe in platitudes.
1: Right.
0: If you was ugly, I'd just say you're ugly.
1: Right.
0: Now, how long have you been doing this?
1: I've been singing, Pastor, all my life. I actually used to sing in a group by the name of Total. I used to be on the show on Puppy Combs.
0: Total?
1: Yes, I was on his label.
0: That's when you was in your unsaved days.
1: Yes, sir. Yeah. No more.
0: You don't need them no more.
1: Right. Praise God.
0: So how long have you been doing gospel?
1: Well, I grew up in the church, so I've been
0: so
1: singing.
0: So did Aretha.
1: Yes, for a long time. Yes, what you say, just because you grow up in the church don't make you a believer, right? Praise God. So it's been some years. I can tell you God is good. He's a restorer.
0: Amen.
1: So because I know what
0: tell
1: it's
0: me,
1: like.
0: Tell me.
1: I know what it's like to tear yourself to smithereens with God.
0: Mm-hmm.
1: And that's what I did a couple of years ago.
0: Mm-hmm.
1: And by the grace of God, he had me stay in my church where I was actually preaching the word of God, and I fell from grace. And instead of me running away, God made me stay. When I wanted to run, but I knew that if I did run, he let me know in my spirit that I was gonna die if I left. And I had to stand up and face the people that I hurt. And they were great friends of mine. And they over to the right of me again, my apostle, Prophetess Adira Candace, mm-hmm. and my church family, they stood there in the gap and prayed for me when I wasn't lovable anymore.
0: You know what? You were always lovable. You were always lovable. And this is a revelation God gave me on the hospital bed 2 days ago.
1: Mm.
0: That we were always lovable.
1: Wow.
0: In our worst state.
1: Mm.
0: While we were yet sinners, Christ loved us. And his love is the love of a father. It's not the love of a deity, it's the love of a father. And what happens when you have a child and you're teaching your child how to walk? This is what he showed me. And you're teaching your child how to walk. And if the child falls, the father doesn't turn away from the child. The father runs to the child. Because although the child fell, he knows their potential to walk.
2: Yes, sir.
0: And if he keeps teaching, that child will learn. And then that child will go from needing him to hold their hand walking to walking alongside.
2: Yes, sir.
0: You know? And then he goes from walking alongside to walking behind. And he leads you into your future. So you are always, good God, I'm about to cry.
2: Yes.
0: You are always loved by God.
2: Yes.
0: Your greatest sin could not turn God's head away from you. It couldn't. It could turn people away from you. It could turn loved ones away from you. It could turn friends away from you. And people could make you feel like you were nothing and that you were fake and that you were a failure. Look at you. You're talking about God now. Look where you are now. They can do all that stuff. And the father sits back and says, that's my child.
2: Yes.
0: And if you want to make God mad,
2: mess with his children.
0: Mess with his child.
2: Yes, sir.
0: People don't understand. God is gracious, loving, kind, benevolent. He is so wonderful. He's marvelous. Until you mess with his child. Jesus said like this. He said, it's better for you to tie a millstone around your neck.
2: Yes, sir.
0: Go to the deepest part of the ocean. Cast it in the deepest part of the ocean than to mess with any of my little ones. That's how he is about his family. And family is not based on perfection. Family is not based on perfection. Family is based on obedience to God.
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1: Amen. Put those hands together and scream. We've got a video playback right now. We've got a video that we're going to play. And I want
2: you. Hey, Donnie.
1: I ain't never seen it. Who is this?
2: Hey, Donnie, it's your sister, Cece.
1: Oh, get out of my face.
2: Congratulations on 20 years on the new Donnie McClurkin Show. You know, I have to take my time to say your name. I love you so much. Thank you for the impact. Thank you for the love. Thank you for the music. And I wish you many, many more years.
3: 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I want to congratulate Donnie on 20 years on the new Donnie McClurkin Show. Thank you for your inspiration and impact and dedication to gospel music and ministry. 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
1: Amen. 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Introduce me.
0: Okay. So this is for the radio. It's a segment that we do on here where we ask some questions from Donnie McCurkin. But this segment is called...
2: Let him cook. Let him cook now. Let him cook.
3: Let Donnie cook.
0: Let Donnie cook.
1: Now, where's David at? Where's David at? Now, he the first one to introduce Let It Cook to me. And it didn't make sense then, and it don't make no sense now.
0: You got swag. You understand what it means, though, right?
1: It means let Donnie talk.
0: Do your thing. Let him cook. Do your thing.
1: Yeah, let him sizzle.
0: There you go.
1: Yes. Let him be groovy. That's right, baby. That's very groovy. Groovy, groovy scene. I got on my Austin Powers jacket and... Amen. So this is where I read this.
0: I can read them too, or you can read them. How
1: read
0: you want
1: to
0: do it?
1: Read them to me.
0: All right. So here's the first question. Donnie McClurkin, at the top of your career, you've made a pivot to include radio to an already busy schedule. Mm-hmm. What was the influence behind that decision? What was said to you?
1: Well, the influence behind me going radio, which I didn't think was going to amount to anything, was B.B. Wanitz. B.B. has always been that brother. Now, he is as quiet as can be. You will never know that he does the things that he does. And with all of his celebrity and all of his accomplishments, he has been the one that's been the impetus in anything and everything that I do. It was B.B. Winans that got me on Sunday Best. It was B.B. Winans that introduced me to Oprah. It was B.B. Winans that introduced me to the radio. We were in concert in California, and it was a versus kind of thing. My group versus his group. We slayed them, of course, because... And then when we finished, B.B. brought me in the back to do an interview because he had a radio show. He brought me in the back to do an interview, and he said, Donnie, you need to do radio. He said, you got a face for radio. And you know, as dumb as I was, I didn't know that was an insult. He said, you got a face for radio. And you need to do radio. I said, B.B., don't nobody listen to radio no more. He said, Donnie, I wouldn't be doing it if people didn't listen. You know I wouldn't be doing it. And he introduced me to his producers. And thus, on July 4th, the Donnie McClurkin Show was formed. And we did our first broadcast. And from that point on, the rest is history.
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10: Hi, this is Donnie McClurkin, and I have a personal note that I'd like to drop in your spirit right now. I want to joyously remind you that the God of all creation has called you, chosen you, and has planned a life for you. I just want to increase your joy and make you understand that He has purposely, intentionally brought you on this earth to show you what a father really does. To treat you like the child of God that you really are. God is so into you, and He wants you to turn around and be into Him so that you can enjoy the benefits of salvation, the benefits of having this monumental, most high, eternal, almighty God as your Father. He wants you to be able to call Him your God. That's right. He wants you to call Him your Father. He is so in love with you. So when you pray, you don't have to just address Him as God. You can address Him as my God, because He's your Father.

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0: Good morning, good people. It's Get Up Mornings. I'm Erica Campbell. Happy Monday, everybody. July the 20th. We are up and ready to have a great day. I sure hope you are, too. Hey, team, good morning.
1: Good morning, everybody.
2: What the deal?
0: Hey.
2: Start our week. That's my victory bell.
1: Come on, man.
0: Oh.
2: The week ahead is a week of victory bell.
0: The week ahead is a week of victory. Griffy just loud in the morning. I mean, I guess you should wake up loud, right? I don't know.
2: Exactly.
1: We up, y'all got to get up.
2: Right.
0: Listen, we up, you up. What you want to share, Griff?
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0: Thank you so much, sir. Y'all know what it is. We got the Faith Walk, the birthday shout-outs. 11 minutes after the hour, Sybil will give you the five things you need to know. Plus, we got Grace Gospel Music, but we have to start with the word of prayer. Lord, we love you. We praise you. We magnify you. We glorify you. We honor and adore you. Thank you for another day. Thank you for strength. Thank you for your peace. Thank you for your joy. Thank you, God, that you will be with us all day long, that we don't have to worry about it, guys, because you take good care of your children. You never leave us nor forsake us. God, help us to remember that we are yours. Help us to shine for you, share your goodness and your love with the world, the lost and the dying that don't know that Jesus saves. Yes, we have a job and we will do it. We'll do our job today. We'll tell the world that you save, you heal and deliver. In Jesus' mighty name I pray. Thank God, amen.
2: Amen.
0: Amen, amen. Great music on the way this hour from Mary Mary, Ja'Kaylin Carr, and Bishop Hezekiah Walker. Here's Canton Jones with Praise on Go on Get Up Mornings.

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0: It's Sybil Wilkes with what we need to know. The United States military announced Sunday that another American service member has been killed in the ongoing war with Iran, bringing the total conflict death toll to 17. Officials emphasize the escalating conflict poses severe lethal risk to U.S. troops arrayed across the Middle East due to the frequent exchange of high-tech drones and targeted missiles. The NAACP is actively calling on Black athletes, families, and fans to participate in its powerful Out of Bounds voting rights campaign. The initiative aggressively urges top recruits to completely withhold support from flagship public universities in 8 southern states that generate over $100 million in annual sports revenue. Civil rights leaders declare the economic boycott will remain in effect until these targeted states successfully repeal gerrymandered maps that dilute minority voting power. Taylor Farms announced it is voluntarily removing all iceberg lettuce sourced from central Mexico following a severe multi-state foodborne parasitic outbreak. The Food and Drug Administration issued an official warning advising consumers to completely avoid shredded iceberg lettuce distributed to Taco Bell restaurants across 5 Midwestern states. Black America and Know Your History. This weekend, the nation proudly salutes American treasure Mrs. Rachel Robinson, who was celebrated her incredible 104th birthday on Sunday. Widely revered as the devoted widow of the baseball trailblazer, Jackie Robinson, Mrs. Robinson served with distinction in the Cadet Nurses Corps during World War II and stood as a fierce protector of her husband's historic civil rights legacy in the years following his death. Her profound effect on the integration of Major League Baseball and American society as a whole beautifully symbolized a collective hunger for equal opportunity and long-deferred dreams. Thank you, Mrs. Robinson. I'm Sybil Wilkes. Be informed. Be empowered.
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2: Woo! World Cup is over. It is finished. I don't know what city you were in, but wasn't no World Cup party like it was in the ATL. I don't know how Jersey got the finals. Okay, let me rewind. Spain beat Argentina yesterday in extra time, 1-0. They was waiting for the Messi magic. They had a red card, so they had one less player in overtime. And Spain did what they did, man. Spain was powerful during the whole World Cup. Big shout out to Atlanta and our mayor, Andre Dickens. We did that. Jersey, the finals was in Jersey where the Giants and the Jets play. Now, I already knew about the history about Argentina and how they racist and all that, and what they did to their slaves. I'll tell y'all about that another day, but as a black human being, I can't support the Argentines. Viva Spain! Oh, and Francis Mbappe, he won the Golden Boot Award. That's the most goals during World Cup. I'm Griff, and that's your Quick Sports Minute. Commander Cheryl with the birthdays.
3: Thank you, Griff. 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I've got a special birthday shout out to my niece, Essence Cunningham, Lady Charmaine Hill, good friend Gail Hawkins, and radio announcer Bobby Parker. 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

0: 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Freedom Drive outbound, we have damaged power lines just before Tuckasegee Road. 85 southbound slow between US 29 and Davidson Highway due to an accident. Inbound Independence, we have an accident just before Village Lake Drive. North Graham Street, we have an accident at Trailer Drive. I'm Jack Wiley with traffic on Praise 102.5 and 610 AM.
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3: Good morning. Humid with times of clouds and sun. A heavy thunderstorm this afternoon. The high will be 92. An ex-Charlotte FC employee is suing Tupper Sports and Entertainment, claiming discrimination. Dustin Swinehart was a professional soccer player in Charlotte and was the team's director of community engagement. He's alleging that the organization discriminates against men and holds women to a more lenient standard. In a filing dated last month, Swinehart claims that Tupper Sports fostered an uneven gender landscape that punished men and protected women. The Panthers are bringing back veteran lineman Brady Christensen. The team re-signed the 29-year-old utility man to a one-year deal last Friday. Christensen has played every position on the offensive line, making him one of the most versatile players on the team. Former Hartford City Councilman Alexander Thomas will not serve time in jail for embezzlement. The 27-year-old Thomas was arrested in October of 2024 after he allegedly embezzled more than $14,000 from a Hartford church where he had been employed as the director of youth and family ministry. I'm Rosie Rivera on Charlotte's Inspiration Station Praise 102.5 and 610 AM.

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4: 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Here is to many, many, many, many, many more. Happy anniversary. 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
3: All right, good people. It's time for the Faith Walk of the day. You know, and sometimes Griff be having us laughing, but sometimes he be saying stuff that's really lining up with the Word of God. You know what he be saying all the time? Grow up. He'll holler at you if you say something stupid. You know, you complain, be like, grow up. But guess what the Bible says? When I was a child, I spoke like a child. I thought like a child. I reasoned as a child. But when I became a man, I put away childish things. Sometimes, y'all, some of these arguments that you allow yourself to just freely stay in, that it's a reoccurring argument. You have friends who bring up the argument every time y'all get together. Y'all talk about the messy stuff, the childish stuff. Man, grow up. Why are you still talking about that? Don't you want to grow and be better? Listen, it's enough things distracting us from being who we're called to be. Don't let some childish arguments, somebody said, somebody did. And girl, stay focused. People are always trying to protect me from what people say, and they don't know I never even saw it in the first place. I was never bothered. I was never sad. Why? Because I'm a grown woman. I don't play with kids online.
1: Come on.
3: What you say about me don't define who I am. What you said to me about me online don't change my bank account. It don't change you calling me to sing. It don't change my publishing. It don't change my house. It doesn't change my peace. That's your opinion and you can have it. It's just like everybody got armpits. Everybody got opinions. Some of them stink, okay? Live your life. I was going to say buttholes, but I didn't say buttholes. I just said armpits.
4: Very nice.
3: But I need us to... Thank you so much. I need us to grow up, y'all. I need us to be mature. We're supposed to train up a child in the way he should go, right? And when he is old, he won't depart. Y'all old and y'all still acting like kids. Y'all still petty. Y'all still, like, come on. You go on Facebook. People invest so much time and energy in somebody else's life and business. Now, I understand that is the nature of social media. You want to post things and you want people's comments, right? And so... But some people, the way they invest in, like, this comment is going to change my life, like I'm going to take it down because of this comment. I'm not. That's what I wanted to say. It's what I wanted to do because I wanted to. And so, grow up. That's, yeah. Take that. Grow up. That's what I want you to do today. Grow up. Mature up. Think differently. Process differently. Act differently. And don't allow anybody to make you immature or childish in how you operate in life. All right? I love y'all and I mean it. That's the Faith Walk. I'm a little testy about it today, but pray for me. Grow in grace. Let me say it the Jesus-y way. Grow in grace, grow in faith. I love you. Grow up.
1: Oh, that's what I start saying instead of grow up.
3: Grow in grace. Grow in faith.
4: Grow up is so good, though. Grow up is so good.
3: Growth is so good. We need it. Please grow up, Lord Jesus. You've been complaining about the same thing for 20 years. My God. Get a new problem. That's what I be saying. Lord, I don't want the same problem for 5 years. Give me a new problem, something else to deal with. But deliver me from that. Heal me from that. Let me overcome that. All right? Okay, I love you and I mean it. Birthday shout-out time, 877-242-2426. Whose birthday is it? Who wants to celebrate this morning? 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
12: Thank you, God, for giving us our identity in you. 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
6: Well, it's birthday shout out time in the Get Up Church. 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
7: Tywana Simpson calling from Columbus, Ohio. I want to give a shout out to my grandmother. Today is her 85th birthday. And, her name is Ella Mae in Lima, Ohio.
8: My name is Kelly. I'm calling from Columbus, Ohio. I would like to give a birthday shout out to my granddaughter Jasmine. Her name is spelled J-A-Z-M-Y-N-E. Abby, her birthday was yesterday. She turned 14. Happy birthday, Jasmine.
9: Kenya from Little Rock, Arkansas. Happy birthday to my grandson Jacoby Richardson and my friend Sheila Cunningham.
10: Good morning. Marie Thomas, going to South Carolina. Birthday shout out goes to Sister Edna Boyd out of Hartford, South Carolina. That's coming from her son, her grand, her sister, Shirley Davis, nieces, nephews, the Davises, and the boys. Also, Pastor Antonio Black and the Green Hill Missionary Baptist Church family. Have some belated birthdays out of Hartford, South Carolina. Sister Brenda Smith, Patricia Blackwell, Brother Robert Gaddison. From their family and friends, Pastor Antonio Black and the Green Hill Missionary Baptist Church family. Thank you all for all you are doing. Continue to be blessed. Good morning, Get Up Church. Have a blessed and prosperous day.
11: Good morning, this is Sandra Lawson from Philadelphia, Pennsylvania. I'm calling for my grandniece, Chastity James, from Columbia, South Carolina. Wishing her a happy 9th birthday. God bless everything.
12: My birthday done passed, but I'm calling to shout out, and I thank y'all for doing a great job on WGOK. And I'm calling from Pritchard, Alabama. Too many people got my name. I've been bored at these stores, so, and everything in church too, so I just, hallelujah, thank you, Jesus, for y'all. Keep going. WGOK. And my name is Lucia from West Mobile. Cruising through the Gulf Coast. I'm Lucia. Thank y'all.
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14: 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I got some birthdays from yesterday. My homeboy, Forest Factory. My partner, John Allen in D.C. And Devin Carter. Devin Carter right here from the ATL. 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
7: 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Top Mall Road, we have an accident west of Harris Boulevard and Regal Oaks Drive. North Graham Street, we have an accident to Trailer Drive. And South Tryon Outbound, we have an accident blocking the right lane at Whitehall Park Drive. I'm Jack Wiley with traffic on Praise 102.5 and 610 AM.
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18: Good morning. Humid with times of clouds and sun. A heavy thunderstorm this afternoon. The high will be 92. An ex-Charlotte FC employee is suing Tupper Sports and Entertainment, claiming discrimination. Dustin Swinehart was a professional soccer player in Charlotte and was the team's director of community engagement. He's alleging that the organization discriminates against men and holds women to a more lenient standard. In a filing dated last month, Swinehart claims that Tupper Sports fostered an uneven gender landscape that punished men and protected women. The Panthers are bringing back veteran lineman Brady Christensen. The team re-signed the 29-year-old utility man to a one-year deal last Friday. Christensen has played every position on the offensive line, making him one of the most versatile players on the team. Former Hartford City Councilman Alexander Thomas will not serve time in jail for embezzlement. The 27-year-old Thomas was arrested in October of 2024 after he allegedly embezzled more than $14,000 from a Hartford church where he had been employed as the Director of Youth and Family Ministry. I'm Rosie Rivera on Charlotte's Inspiration Station Praise 102.5 and 610 AM.
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20: Get up in the morning, get up.
4: Good morning, good people. It's Get Up Mornings. I'm Erica Campbell. Yes, this is the day the Lord has made. We'll rejoice and we will be glad in it. It is a marvelous Monday, July the 20th, and we are up having a great morning already. And Brother Griff has a message.
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4: All right, good people. Coming up this hour, we will have our weekend in review, share what we did this weekend, plus the Ericaism of the day. And Griff will share his joys and concerns. Music from Jason Nelson, Zicardi Cortez, and Bishop Hezekiah Walker. Here's Sincere with After Tonight on Get Up Mornings.

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0: Yes, indeed. Committed Forever. That's Jason Nelson on Get Up Mornings. Listen, it's time for our weekend in review. And y'all, my weekend was, Lord, it was full. Jesus. So on Friday, we are doing some home repairs. My sweet niece, who I love so much, threw a boomerang and busted the glass on my window of my front door. So,
1: you threw a boomerang?
0: Yes, it came back.
2: Front door of the house?
0: Front door of the house. It's a glass Tiffany window. The house was built in 1913, so it took us forever to find someone that will repair it. They were like, oh, we're going to have to change it. It won't be the Tiffany glass. It's very decorative and ornate. Luckily, we found somebody to repair it, a beautiful old man who repaired that. Oh, and she also did the big picture window. There was a hole in that as well from her throwing a rock. My sweet niece, I love
1: her. How old is she?
0: Oh, this was Nollipop.
1: Oh, Nollipop.
0: Yeah, she's about eight. God bless her. We love her so much. But we just got that fixed. I was so happy to finally get that repair because I felt like my house was the ghetto house on the street because it had tape on the front door. I was
1: man.
0: Like, so ghetto.
1: Funny.
0: And then we had some stranger stalker came and stole one of the numbers of my address. So we always had like a snag-a-tooth address. So we finally fixed that. So I feel very good.
1: Good.
2: The front of the house.
0: To the front of the house. Yeah.
1: HOA over there to your crib.
0: Don't do that. No. Excuse me. Your blue tape on your window is messing up our
2: bringing the cost and value of our neighborhood
0: right
2: now.
0: Jesus. Right. We got it fixed out. And then Saturday, I didn't mean to take a selfish day, but I kind of did. And the selfish day is when I get my nails done. I went to the spa, got a facial, and then after that went and stopped by my niece's birthday party. Y'all, my niece was so... when people do too much for one-year-old parties, you get what you deserve when that child cried a whole time and just wanted to take a nap.
1: Mm-hmm.
0: You got all this stuff, a clown, a dancer, a cake,
1: and the baby,
0: a water slide.
1: The baby is just going to eat the paper. Just going to eat the paper from the gift that you helping them open.
0: Listen, and they holding her up, singing happy birthday, and she just a crying. Like, can I just get a bottle and a pillow, please? We could have had a cake and went home. You're doing too much. But yeah, that's okay. I stopped by there, and then I went and got my nails done. By the time I got home, Woolsey had made scalloped potatoes. They were eating the greens I'd made from yesterday. I kind of felt bad, but I also didn't because, yeah, I just didn't. Then we had church Sunday. Warren preached at Believe LA, which is Aaron and Adrian Lindsay's church in Calabasas, and it was so good. Oh, my God. It was so good. I'll tell you more in the Erica Issa, but that was my weekend. How was yours, Griff?
1: Man, my wife, Lanika, was at a conference in Waco, Texas for her refit, Rev Flow. So I actually did nothing. I did nothing in real life. I caught up on all my shows, Cape Fear, Lucky, House of Dragons, It, The Westies, Shrinking, Silo, The Shy. I just caught up on all of them. It was just me and the dogs. On Friday, both of my brothers came over, Dez and Chris. We was going to have like a man sleepover. We couldn't think of a good name, so we didn't do it. We was like, let's just kick it hard, and then everybody leave. We was like, we can call it a brother over. And we was like, yeah, I'm leaving. And then Saturday, Jay, my new brother, Jay, from across the street, my neighbor, we took his 9-year-old to this place called Thunder Zone, and that's it. Oh, one morning, because I was hungry because my wife wasn't here, I was like, I'm not going to order Uber Eats or nothing. Went to the grocery store, got me some potatoes and some red onions and some green peppers and chopped them up and made me some breakfast potatoes with some sausage in it. I was so proud of myself, but then my wife said, you know you messed up, right? I know you can cook by yourself.
0: Ooh, right.
1: Right. Right. What about you, Cheryl? You feeling better?
2: I am. I was under the weather last week, you know, but, you know, I was trudging through and fighting through. But Friday, I hung out with Reed Temple AME Church, a historic church here in D.C. They just installed a brand new pastor, Pastor Terrence Gray, and they had Jonathan McReynolds and Antoine Cooks and a number of other artists, and we just had a great time Saturday. And then my Uncle Dad got married Saturday, y'all. So,
1: Uncle Dad.
2: Yeah.
0: Mm-hmm. I love it. Listen, stick around. There's more on the way. It's Get Up Mornings.
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0: 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Outbound South Tryon, we have an accident blocking the right lane at Whitehall Park Drive. Otherwise, interstates and secondaries, accident and stall free at this time. I'm Jack Wiley with traffic on Praise 102.5 and 610 AM.
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3: Good morning. Humid with times of clouds and sun. A heavy thunderstorm this afternoon. The high will be 92.

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2: Listen, y'all, I'm so blessed to have great friends. So blessed to have people that I get to do life with. Last week, I was able to spend some time with some very cool couples, pastors and first ladies in ministry. We had a great time, just encouraging each other, laughing and having way too much fun. And then was able to come home and take care of some things. And then Sunday, I had dinner with friends again, and I just feel so blessed. I have such a great village of people around that support me, and I just really think that is important. And the reason I talk about this so much is because there's so many that do life alone, that don't have a circle for whatever reason, whatever lie the enemy told you. I can't trust people. People ain't this and people ain't that. And guess what? All of that is still true, because in the midst of me having good friends, really great friends, I also found out that there's somebody that I need to release, that's been working in ministry with us. Somebody who we thought was a friend, somebody who had been just talking way, way too much. And, you know, one of their friends that's like a friend of me, and she don't know that she's a friend of me, would come back and report everything, but just still keep hanging. So I don't trust neither one of y'all, basically, you know, because you hang with them and you know they're talking about me. Then you coming back reporting what they say. That means you ain't even a trustworthy bad friend. You can't even be good bad friend in the bad circle. So I thank God for revealing all snakes and fakes. I thank God for showing me who needs to be removed. So even though you have good friends, it doesn't mean the bad friends won't exist and won't be around you. And having bad friends does not mean don't kick it with the good friends, right? Don't let the enemy ever put so much fear on you that you can't appreciate the people that you actually can appreciate because they've been there. You know, of course, for a moment, sometimes it makes you side-eye everything and everybody. But what I do know is that we will have enemies in life. And sometimes it's not even a reflection of you. It is their own insecurity and their own weakness and their own issues within themselves. It really has nothing to do with you. So I don't go over my life calling, why did I let them be my friend? Because I got a good heart. And why didn't I see it? Because I try my best to have grace for people and compassion for people. So yes, I bring people in and I mentor and hang with people. But sometimes you find out who people are. And when they show you who they are, believe them. And especially to all my good church people who speak Christianese, but you gotta, you know, people didn't mean it. They did exactly what they wanted to do. People are grown. You can love them, but you can also allow them to be who they are. And if they are not safe around you or your family, then they're not safe. So I'll pray for you, but stage left, please. Take a left and go on and go somewhere else, right? Until you mature. And guess what? I don't have to hide or lie about it. I'll let you know. You know, I love you. I really appreciated you being around, but I realize who you are now. So I'm going to pray that God heals your heart and heals your wound, but he can't do it in this circle no more. You know what I mean? Y'all, we have to be smart and be wise. And sometimes Christianese will have you lying. No, it's okay. It's all right. I know you didn't mean it. No, it is actually not okay, but I still love you. And I require an apology. Learn to speak up in your life. Learn to be honest in your life. When you don't like something, you can say you don't like something, but speak your truth in love, okay? And then you have to make a grown-up decision. Do I allow you to keep coming tearing me up? I'm not going to do it. But I love you, but stage left, God bless. The Lord will provide and take good care of you, or somebody else will be your person. But I can't be it no more. I know the difference between a good friend and a bad friend. I do know the difference, and I praise God for that in my life. Because who wants to sit in a trick bag with somebody you thought loved you, but they don't? It's okay, because you don't have to love me. But also, I'm not playing no reindeer games with you. All right. I love you so much. God bless you, but stage left. All right, that's the Erica-ism of the day. Love y'all, and I mean it. Joys and Concerns up next. Love you so much.
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4: Well, saints of the Most High God, we are coming to you live from the Get Up Church of our Lord, Baptist, non-denominational, denominational, AME, CME, ENG, LMNOP, Apostolic Church of God in Christ. All right, Brother Griff, let the Lord use you.
5: Thank you, Virgin Lady Pastor.
4: You're welcome.
5: What was I supposed to say after you said that?
6: I know.
4: No, it's
6: fine. It really is fine.
5: Yeah. Gotta say happy birthday to my homie, Bobby Parker. Bobby! But first, giving honor to God, who's ahead of my life, I like to say I'm glad to be in the house of the Lord one more time, Elder Cheryl.
6: Uh-huh.
5: Because he brought me from a mighty long way, Brother Bobby. I could have been dead, sleeping in the grave, but God is good
4: all the time.
5: And all the time,
4: God is good.
5: Yeah, yeah. BP, Bobby Parker, radio personality out on the West, the best coast. Mm-hmm. How about that? So my wife was gone over the weekend, and it's very rare that normally I'm gone and then I come home on Sunday, but Lanika left like Wednesday. Been good. So for me, she was gone for 2 months, just gone at a conference, and she was so enjoying herself, and I was so happy for her, and I was like, well, I need to go somewhere. And then, man, the way I was like, I'm just going to sit and chill. I got a beautiful house. Let me just sit in my house and walk around my deck and start trimming stuff. And, you know, as a man, you start looking for, oh, I could probably put a little paint on that and that cupboard knob neat. But I felt so grown man home alone. Like I said, I wish somebody would come into my house. I could put some traps around here, like some... I need some marbles or some ball bearings or some jacks. That'll hurt when they come through the window. I was literally at one point of the weekend, I put both my hands on my cheeks like, oh, no, I'm home by myself.
6: What?
5: I was having playing. Yeah, I was just playing by myself. Now, is somebody in that car right now saying, Griff, I thought you didn't watch Home Alone. I didn't, but I know what his hands did on his face. Don't do that. You get to say, hey, you all right. Somebody else saying she was gone from Wednesday and it felt like she was gone for 3 months. 2 years. You get to say, ain't you all right. But if Bro, you like me and you know, Bro. I sat home and I did nothing. I did nothing. It was awesome. Ain't you all right? And when she got home on Sunday, I said, now we need to talk about these long trips.
6: Oh my God. Not the trips you be taking.
5: Right. Hey, you bringing up the past. You have to focus on this.
4: The king of taking trips.
6: He's supposed to been on the Ivory Coast.
5: Felt like that. Right. She been gone since Groundhog's Day. That's how it
4: Lord,
5: felt.
4: Lord, look at.
5: I was making marks on the wall like I was in jail. One day.
6: Oh, Lord. Oh,
4: look at that baby husband. Look at that baby husband.
6: I like it.
4: Him don't like being by himself.
6: No, him don't.
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17: 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Northbound delays are between Westinghouse Boulevard and Nations Ford. Albemarle Road inbound stop and go between Central Avenue and Sharon Amity, with delays on inbound Brookshire Boulevard between Lawton Road and 85. Northbound 85 in Gaston County heavy between Main Street Exit 22 and Belmont Abbey. I'm Jack Wiley with traffic on Praise 102.5 and 610 AM.
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20: Good morning. Humid with times of clouds and sun. A heavy thunderstorm this afternoon. The high will be 92. An ex-Charlotte FC employee is suing Tupper Sports and Entertainment, claiming discrimination. Dustin Swinehart was a professional soccer player in Charlotte and was the team's director of community engagement. He's alleging that the organization discriminates against men and holds women to a more lenient standard. In a filing dated last month, Swinehart claims that Tupper Sports fostered an uneven gender landscape that punished men and protected women. The Panthers are bringing back veteran lineman Brady Christensen. The team re-signed the 29-year-old utility man to a one-year deal last Friday. Christensen has played every position on the offensive line, making him one of the most versatile players on the team. Former Hartford City Councilman Alexander Thomas will not serve time in jail for embezzlement. The 27-year-old Thomas was arrested in October of 2024 after he allegedly embezzled more than $14,000 from a Hartford church where he had been employed as the director of youth and family ministry. I'm Rocio Rivera on Charlotte's Inspiration Station Praise 102.5 and 610 AM.
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0: Good morning, good people. It's Get Up Mornings. I'm Erica Campbell, loving Jesus and loving you. And I hope you're up having a great morning already. Hey, team, how you feeling today?
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1: 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I'm better today.
0: Well, listen, better glad you're back and glad you are feeling better. 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
0: All right, good people, coming up this hour, music from Tasha Cobbs, Leonard, Ja'Kalyn Carr, and Adia. 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
5: It's Get Up Mornings with Erica Campbell, and you already know it's Money Monday, and back with us is our AI expert and my great friend and homegirl, Kim Fox Dunnigan. 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
6: Welcome back, and good morning, everybody.
5: I am so excited to talk to you because today we're talking about using multiple AI platforms, and I'm excited about this because I use two, but yeah, let me use all of them because I know you probably over there in front of five computers, huh?
6: Right. It becomes overwhelming at a certain point because there are so many AI options out there, and they are really, it's good to understand like which ones are good at what, you know, because there are so many of them. So what I
5: which one are you using?
6: Claude by Anthropic, and that's becoming my biggest go-to right now, even over ChatGPT.
5: When it Claude comes to by?
6: Yeah, it's Claude, and it's created by Anthropic. That's the company that made it, is Anthropic, and the tool is called Claude.
5: Okay.
6: And so it's amazing at research. It's amazing at content creation. And just it can create websites and different things. And also, a lot of these platforms like specialize in certain things. Like for research, even though Claude is good and ChatGPT is good, Perplexity AI was built for research. And so at the root of it, that is what its core services are good at. So as you're trying different AIs, if you want to get information and research that you know is true and authentic, try Perplexity. And you interact with it just like you would ChatGPT or Claude or Gemini. You're asking questions of it.
5: You see me over here taking notes. But look, for somebody using AI for like their social media content specifically, what is the simplest first step that they can take like this week, today, after you get off?
6: After I get off, I say, go to your computer and first go to Perplexity and say, hey, tell me the 20 most common questions that people are asking about my industry. You put in whatever your industry is. Then you take that information that it puts out and you drop it all into whether you choose ChatGPT or Claude or Gemini. You put it all in there and you say, turn these into 5 social media posts that I can use for my business this week. And then you, of course, always want to read it. Always make sure it sounds like you, like we talked about last time.
5: Yes.
6: But this way, you know you're getting information your audience is looking for. So you can stack those tools. So you may hear that term with people when they say we're tool stacking. That's all it means. They're using multiple tools to complete the job that they want to have done.
5: And what do we say to the elders, to the people that are older than us that still like, I don't know, I can't, like, what can they do today as well?
6: I was at a function, and I was always talking about AI. It was the 4th of July, and there was a gentleman next to me who's a more mature elder gentleman who was asking me about AI. And the way I had him start that day was to ask ChatGPT about the what different herbs do for his diet. So it doesn't have to be a major thing. In fact, the newest commercial about ChatGPT, they're using seniors to talk about their use of AI because they're using it in a different way of, like, I have these questions, let me ask. And the voice that ChatGPT has just introduced is conversational. So they're actually, if anyone has a chance, just go look at that release and you'll see like 3 senior ladies who are just interacting with AI.
5: Man, I love you so much, Kim. Y'all, it's Kim Fox Dunnigan, our financial and AI expert. To stay connected, log on to Purpose Driven Enterprises with an S.com. 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Kim, thank you. You know I love you.
6: Thank you. I love you too, Griff.
5: Stick around, y'all. The Get Up Poll is coming up soon, right here on Get Up Mornings with Erica Campbell.
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0: This report is sponsored by Stand Up to Cancer. On 77 southbound, we're heavy between Catawba Avenue and the Hambright Toll, and between Moorhead Street and Remount Road. Northbound 85 in Gaston County, heavy between Ozark Avenue and Main Street Exit 22. Southbound delays on the Billy Graham Parkway are between 85 and Morris Field Drive due to an accident, with inbound delays on Albemarle Road between Central Avenue and Sharon Amity. Brookshire Boulevard inbound heavy between Lawton Road and 85. I'm Jack Wiley with traffic on Praise 102.5 and 610 AM.
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3: Good morning. Humid with times of clouds and sun. A heavy thunderstorm this afternoon. The high will be 92. An ex-Charlotte FC employee is suing Tupper Sports and Entertainment, claiming discrimination. Dustin Swinehart was a professional soccer player in Charlotte and was the team's director of community engagement. He's alleging that the organization discriminates against men and holds women to a more lenient standard. In a filing dated last month, Swinehart claims that Tupper Sports fostered an uneven gender landscape that punished men and protected women. The Panthers are bringing back veteran lineman Brady Christensen. The team re-signed the 29-year-old utility man to a one-year deal last Friday. Christensen has played every position on the offensive line, making him one of the most versatile players on the team. Former Hartford City Councilman Alexander Thomas will not serve time in jail for embezzlement. The 27-year-old Thomas was arrested in October of 2024 after he allegedly embezzled more than $14,000 from a Hartford church where he had been employed as the director of youth and family ministry. I'm Rosie Rivera on Charlotte's Inspiration Station Praise 102.5 and 610 AM.
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2: Hey, this is Dr. Willie Jolly. Today's message is taken from my book, Rich is Good, Wealthy is Better. 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The answer is that those who continually make millions do so because they know the recipe. Just as there's a recipe for making a cake or pie, there's a recipe for success. Recipes are written

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3: All right, Cheryl, what are we talking about today?
4: You know, we laugh all the time, y'all, about our kids when they say they hate adulting.
3: Right.
4: Watching my daughter adult this weekend, and she counting her coins, and man, and I'm going to have enough to do this, and meal prepping and doing all the things. And as kids, I remember thinking, I can't wait to be grown. Can't wait. You know, and you know, I've been working since I've been 14 years old, right? We've had summer programs through the Mary Bear program. Doing different odd jobs here and there. And then, you know, and I had some level of independence growing up. I also had my mom and my big brother who bailed me out a whole bunch, right? Who I relied on. But the moment I knew I was grown was when I graduated college and was now 100% responsible for all of my expenses. Like I went when I went to college, you had dorm, you had housing, you know, mom was paying rent, helping us with certain things. But honey, the moment I got that paper, she said, "You got a job, you good." I was like, "Wait, what?" So what I gotta do, what? You gotta pay your rent, you gotta pay all your utility, whatever it is you need. Yeah. Get your little budget sheet. We went over this. I was terrified. I remember the exact moment I realized I'm adulting, I'm grown. Do y'all remember? When was it that you officially knew, oh, I'm grown now?
3: Me and Tina moved out into a one bedroom apartment. We had futons instead of beds, because that's what I could afford. Mm-hmm. And I was doing hair, I was singing, I was, you know, doing all the things that I could possibly do that was legal, of course. And then one day we couldn't pay our rent. I sat and cried and was like, I'm a loser, man. I'm a loser. My mom and dad didn't have much, so I couldn't go back home. It wasn't like I had somebody to cover me. I didn't. Mm-hmm. And so it had to be us. And so we figured it out. That particular day, though, a friend came over and bought two big bags of groceries. She was like, the Lord just told me to bring y'all some food. Oh, we cried. The way we cried, God been making a way for me. So, that adulting, it was rough. What about you, Greg?
5: I've been the oldest for a long time, right? Like, I feel like I've been, I think the first time I was like, man, I'm grown, is I was eating in the faculty lounge with the teachers, keying it with adults when I was in high school. You know, I graduated from basic training when I was 17. So like that 16, 17 year, I was really like, okay, I got to navigate this way. But I was actually preparing for years. I had been reading all the books, what to do when you're a single young man. Like, I promise you.
4: Wow.
5: You know, I tried to get emancipated when I was 15.
4: That's right. That's what you did tell
3: me. So Griff is a different, he's a different kind of child.
4: I know when you enlisted in the Army, I know you was like, oh, I'm real grown right now.
5: Right, I'm grown. Yeah, nobody can help you.
3: Right, you can't call mama.
5: You can't call nobody.
3: Screaming in your
4: get
3: face.
4: Up church.
3: All right, get up, church. When did you realize that you were on your own? You were grown and you had to figure it out. Give us a call, 877-242-2426. You want to be grown? All right, here you are.
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0: 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He already broke through. He did it, a breakthrough.
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2: 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And we got to keep on rocking on for another 10 years.
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3: Listen, today we are talking about adulting. There was always a moment for everybody when we realized, uh-oh, I'm grown. So the question today is, I knew I was officially grown when? That's the question. Let's ask Sarita in Jacksonville. Hey, Sarita, you knew you were grown when what happened?
4: When I bought my groceries in college and then realized I had run out of deodorant. And I'm like, oh, Lord, I got to buy some deodorant, too.
3: Eat is either be hungry or
5: musty. Right.
4: Exactly.
5: Right.
3: That is so funny. Thank you for calling today.
4: Okay.
3: Bye-bye. Kelly in Baltimore is on the line. Hey, Kelly. Tell us, you knew you were grown when what happened?
6: When I just had no other choice. I got married. I had kids. I had done everything. And the day my mother passed, it made me know, oh, my God, it's on you now. She was like my person. So I had to grow all the way up quick.
3: Wow.
6: At 6 years.
3: Wow. Well, thank you so much for sharing that with us today. We appreciate you.
6: Thank you.
7: 877-242-2426. It's time for the Get Up Poll. Let's go to D.C. where the Spirit of Praise is on October 10th and talk to Mika. Mika, finish this sentence. I knew I was officially grown when?
8: When I had to bury my parents. That was when I felt like, okay, now you got to do this by yourself. Even trying to navigate doing obituaries and inviting family and telling everybody. For me, that's when, because I'm like Griff. At 15, I thought I was grown. I'm doing my own thing. You know? But it was, I always had advice from them or whatever. But really feeling grown was when I was planning their funeral. And I felt like, okay, after this, you know, you grown. You on your own.
7: That's a good, you just made us all think about it.
5: Right.
7: If you haven't done that yet, you're going to.
3: Thank you much for calling.
8: Thank you for letting me share. Y'all be blessed today. Bye-bye.
7: Let's go to Baltimore and talk to Cynthia. Cynthia, I know D.C. ain't that far. You could come to Spirit of Praise on October 10th. Finish this sentence, sweetheart. I knew I was officially grown when?
9: I knew I was officially grown when I got married when I was 18. But little did I know, I was not grown.
7: I got married at 18 too and thought I was the grownest. I ain't even have a mustache.
9: Well, we were military brides. We
7: us
9: have
7: too.
9: Married some military
7: us too.
9: Here, and I realized no one should be getting married when they're 18 years old.
7: Ever.
3: Right. Thank you so much for calling.
9: You're welcome.
3: Maggie in North Carolina is on the line. Hey, Maggie, finish this sentence. I knew I was grown when I had to what?
10: When I had to start paying bills, they start coming in my name.
5: Listen, she still saying me. Still saying mad. Sound
7: she
5: mad
7: sound
5: about
7: a little
5: it.
7: Right. Agitated.
5: Like, why is my name on this?
10: Yes, I want to go back to being a kid again.
3: Come on.
7: Okay.
3: I understand, Lord Jesus. Thank you for calling today.
10: Thank you. Have a blessed day.
3: Betty in Virginia's on the line. Hey, Betty, you knew you were grown when what happened?
11: After I got married at 20 years old and. A few months after I turned 21, I found myself on my way to Misawa, Japan with a husband and had no, couldn't call mama. When problems arose, I knew I had to fix them myself. And I already knew how to pay bills, but I couldn't call mama. We had a pack on the economy that had a pay phone in it. You had to put coins in it to make a phone call, but I couldn't make long distance calls. We had to use snail mail. That's the only way I could correspond with my mama. For three years, I was in Japan, and I did not come back home. I did not see my parents, my family, for 3 years straight. So I officially knew that I was grown back then.
3: Wow.
11: I made it.
3: Thank God you made it.
11: Amen.
3: Thank you for sharing that with us today.
11: Y'all have a good day. Thank you.
3: You too. Okay, bye-bye.
11: Bye-bye.
3: Listen, we grown Get Up Church, ain't we, huh?
5: Grown.
3: Listen, we learned it a long time ago.
7: We made it.
3: And listen, we got to give our kids the blessing of figuring it out on their own sometime.
7: Yes.
3: We got to stop rescuing them all the time or they'll be in your pocket for the rest of their life.
5: Yeah.
3: Amen, church. Amen.
7: Amen.
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2: 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Billy Graham Parkway southbound stopping here between 85 and Morrisfield Drive due to an accident, with inbound delays on Albemarle Road between Central Avenue and Sharon Amity. We are also slow on northbound 77 between Nations Ford and South Tron. I'm Jack Wilding with traffic on Praise 102.5 and 610 AM.
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5: Good morning. Humid with times of clouds and sun. A heavy thunderstorm this afternoon. The high will be 92. An ex-Charlotte FC employee is suing Tupper Sports and Entertainment, claiming discrimination. Dustin Swinehart was a professional soccer player in Charlotte and was the team's director of community engagement. He's alleging that the organization discriminates against men and holds women to a more lenient standard. In a filing dated last month, Swinehart claims that Tupper Sports fostered an uneven gender landscape that punished men and protected women. The Panthers are bringing back veteran lineman Brady Christensen. The team re-signed the 29-year-old utility man to a one-year deal last Friday. Christensen has played every position on the offensive line, making him one of the most versatile players on the team. Former Hartford City Councilman Alexander Thomas will not serve time in jail for embezzlement. The 27-year-old Thomas was arrested in October of 2024 after he allegedly embezzled more than $14,000 from a Hartford church where he had been employed as the director of youth and family ministry. I'm Rosie Rivera on Charlotte's Inspiration Station Praise 102.5 and 610 AM.
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0: Good morning, good people. Let's get up mornings. I'm Erica Campbell, loving Jesus and loving you. It's a marvelous Monday. It is July the 20th, 1 minute past the top of the hour. Hope you're having a good time at work. If you can't have a good time at work, at least have a good spirit at work, okay? How about that? You bring the joy, you bring the light. Griff, what you got for the people?
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0: All right, good people. Coming up this hour, the love talk of the day. Cheryl will give you the trending topics, and Joy Taylor will have the daily play. Music from Donald Lawrence, Tamela Mann, and Joanne Rosario. I'm going to tell you about a great conversation I had with some couple friends of mine for the love talk. So make sure you stick around for that. Here is John P. Key with the Church Medley on Get Up Mornings.

The Love Talk of the Day is on the way. Listen, and I had a conversation with some couples. Oh, I just have to share this conversation. It was so good. It's up next on Get Up Mornings. Right here.

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3: Yes, it is time for the Love Talk of the Day. And yesterday, my husband preached at our friend's church. It's called Believe LA, Aaron and Adrian Lindsay, out in Calabasas, which is probably about 45 minutes from us. We had the pleasure of joining them for three of their service. Well, after church, we had dinner with some other friends, the friends who preached at our church, which is the Tates, who are some other good friends of ours. And we were sitting at the table, and they asked, what's something that you've changed your mind about in recent years? Something that you've always felt and believed, and what's something that you changed your mind about? And my dear friend Adrian said, I finally realized how much I needed my husband. And I realized that needing him isn't a bad word. And so they were having a conversation, and she literally really needed him to help her with the question. And so while she was saying this, you could see him getting emotional talking about it, him getting emotional while she talked about it. And he said, here's the thing. My wife always has been, always will be a strong woman. And I know that about her. And he was like, I know she loves me, but I didn't always feel like she needs me. Mm-hmm. He was like, hearing her say out loud in front of people, babe, I need you. I need your help. He was like, it did something for my soul. And then she said, it did something to this strong black woman narrative that a lot of us have, even as wives, that don't want to say to our husbands, I need you. And then she said, I actually realized my life don't work without you. It was this ping pong match of them saying in front of everybody out loud, I need you. And I'm not scared to say that. Ooh. It was really encouraging because everybody else at the table. So my friend Albert always asks somebody, ask us a deep question that everyone has to answer. The question is, what is something that you've now changed? For them to say that out loud caused all the other couples to acknowledge things that they've realized new in their relationship about what they need or just where they are at this phase in their marriage. Because who you are early is not who you are a few years in. Whether it's 5 or 25, you will continue to evolve. But something that is always needed is feeling needed and being okay with being vulnerable to say that you feel needed, that you won't be attacked or made fun of or whatever it is you think. This false sense of power that you think you're holding on to by just not saying that I need you. But saying I need you unlocks something so beautiful in your relationship. So get comfortable with saying that. Babe, I need you. Babe, I need your help. In a sincere way, not a, you know, there's different ways you can say I need you. But when you genuinely from your heart tell your spouse that you need them, I'm telling you, it is a game changer. I dare you to try it today. All right. I love you and I mean it. That's the Love Talk of the Day. Y'all stick around. There's more on the way. It's Get Up Mornings.

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0: This report is sponsored by the Crohn's and Colitis Foundation. 77 southbound is slow between Catawba Avenue and the Hambright Toll, with northbound delays between Westinghouse Boulevard and Nations Ford. Billy Graham Parkway southbound stopping up between 85 and Morrisfield Drive due to an accident, with inbound delays on Albemarle Road between Central Avenue and Sharon Amity. We are also slow on northbound 77 between Nations Ford and South Tron. I'm Jack Wilding with traffic on Praise 102.5 and 610 AM.
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4: Hey, Cheryl, tell us what's trending.
5: Absolutely. So the life of Nolan Wells will be celebrated today. A homegoing celebration will take place in Mississippi. Earlier last week, the Wells family announced funeral service details for the 18-year-old whose death following a 4th of July trip to Horn Island has drawn national attention and calls for a transparent investigation. Nolan's mother, Christine Wansley, shared the announcement on her Instagram page detailing how her son will be honored. And so according to the flyer, will be held today at Center Point Church in Ocean Springs. And they're going to be streaming the service on a number of platforms. Previously reported, Reverend Al Sharpton will serve as the officiant for the service. And since the teen's disappearance and death, hundreds have flocked to a GoFundMe account established in his name. Media mogul Byron Allen was among the top donors to the fundraiser, donating $100,000 to assist the Wells family with financial assistance during their time of grief. Others have donated or offered support for the Wells family, include Tyler Perry, Lil Rel Howard, Deuce Knight, and also former NFL quarterback Colin Kaepernick paid for an independent autopsy for the Wells family as well. So we're still praying for them, and the investigation is ongoing.
6: That's a tragic story, man.
5: It really is. It really is. But I pray that they get to the bottom of it. All right. This is interesting, y'all. So for those who hate daylight savings time, well, the U.S. House has approved legislation that will end the twice yearly clock change, advancing a proposal that will place most of the country under permanent daylight savings time. If cleared, it has to still go through the Senate and it still has to be signed by the president. But this is the first time that it was passed through the House. So we'll see what happens. There's two other states. I think it's Hawaii and Arizona. Who doesn't change?
6: Arizona don't do it. They don't care.
5: They don't change the daylight savings time. And so, for those who hate the spring forward and fall back, well, it might not. It might be a bill.
6: I think I just start getting it, like in the last 2 or 3 years. Like, yeah, it was a spring one way, and like, but so it wasn't making nobody no money. That's why they was like, it's too much chatter about.
5: Right. It was, you know, for farmers to have more daylight to.
6: Yes.
5: You know to. You know, do their garden or whatever their fields were. And so that's why it was passed years ago. And people feel like you don't need that. I like long days, though. I like long days.
4: It's better for the kids. Like, even though they, it
6: makes
4: dark
6: your life.
4: You're coming home in the dark at 5.
5: Yeah.
6: Well, now you can look out your window and see what is going on instead of trying to give it a name. It is definitely daylight savings time outside.
5: right. Summertime is a long summer, you know, daylight. And so that's why they did it like that. But we'll see what happens.
4: So they're talking about getting rid of it or just keeping the...
5: Getting rid of it. Whatever the time zone is right now, we're not springing forward and we're not falling back if it passes. Yeah. You just stay this time, you know, all year round.
4: It's gonna mess up some people's mind.
5: Mm-hmm. Anyway, you know, when you do the fall back and spring forward, people be like, Lord, I lost an hour. Lord, ooh, we gained an hour.
4: Yeah, right.
5: It's so crazy. Anyway, if you're celebrating your birthday, you're celebrating today with actor Omar Epps, with actress Paige Hurd. I've got a special birthday shout out for Essence Cunningham, Charmaine Hill, Gail Hawkins, and radio announcer Bobby Parker. And
7: Bobby!
5: Happy birthday, y'all.
4: Well, there it is there, the trending topics and a few more birthdays. Here's Joy Taylor with the Daily Play.
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8: This is the Daily Play with Joy Taylor. Spain beat Argentina in the World Cup final on Sunday in New Jersey. Subbed on striker Ferran Torres fired the only goal of the game at the beginning of the second period of extra time as Spain finished off an epic run to winning this North American World Cup. La Roja only allowed one goal all tournament and dominated all of their opponents after Cabo Verde gave them all they could handle in that 0-0 group stage tie. Argentina was only able to generate two shots in the final, while Spain made Argentina's goalkeeper, Emi Martinez, work. He set a World Cup final record with 11 saves in the loss. Argentina made an incredible run in this World Cup, scoring so many late goals to keep the dream of Messi repeating alive. I'm just happy we got to see the 39-year-old go to his thing one last time on the biggest stage. And shout out to Lamine Yamal, who helped his team win a World Cup at just 19 years old. For more on this and other top stories of the day, tune into the Daily Play with Joy Taylor at UrbanOnePodcast.com or wherever you get your podcasts.
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3: 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All right? Happy 10th anniversary. Thank you for all you're doing. 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
5: 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Let's go!

0: Get Up Mornings, y'all, and we are at the end of our time. Thank you so much for rocking with us here in the Get Up Church. We cannot do the show without you. So thank you so, so much. Cheryl and Griff, what'd you love about the show today?
1: I think the central theme was grow up, because your faith walk started it with grow up. That's what you said. Yes, grow up. And so the get up poll kind of mimicked that. You know, when did you know you was grown? Like, when did you officially know it? Mm-hmm. And Erica-ism was dope too. Friends and frenemies, honey.
0: We got them both, Lord. Mm-hmm. What about you, Griffington?
2: Yeah, I really enjoyed your grow up faith walk, and not just because you said that's something I'll be saying all the time, but that we have to apply it. It's real, yeah. You know, it's my nicest way I could say, man, you got, I know you got all the churchy phrases that you live long enough and you grow up. That's all I
1: that love the, talk
2: it
1: was
2: worked
1: good
2: for
1: too.
2: Bugs Bunny, it works for me.
0: Lord have mercy. Oh, gosh. Well, listen, thank y'all so much. I pray that you heard something to encourage your soul, a song that maybe changed your life, a different perspective, a new perspective, so you can literally walk by faith and not by sight. Live with the joy of the Lord and the love of the Lord. We mean that when we say it at the end of every show, faith, walking, love, talking, enjoy living. And so that's my prayer for you. Thank you for being with us. We can't do the show without you. So I love you. Get Up, church. Let's end with a word of prayer. Lord Jesus, you are good and your mercy endures forever. Thank you, God, for being the king of our universe. For everything we face, Lord, we bring it to you. You are our help, our hope, our answer, our solution, our way out, our way through. And God, I thank you, God, for helping us to remember that there is always a way, and you are the way. So keep lighting up our path. Keep being our strength just when we need it most. In Jesus' mighty name I pray. Thank God. Amen.
1: Amen.
2: Amen.
0: Y'all have a good one, and we'll see you tomorrow. Faith walking,
1: love talking,
2: enjoy living
0: on Get Up Mornings. Bye, everybody.
2: Love you.

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0: 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Happy Monday, family. I'm Melanie checking in with you after an amazing, amazing weekend. Now, listen, it was hot on Friday. We were out at Slumo, and I landed on my couch and did not get up after that because, my goodness gracious, had a little bit of a reprieve over the rest of the weekend. It wasn't, I don't think it was. I didn't check, but it didn't feel as hot the other days. Now, granted, pretty much Saturday I stayed in. Sunday was an all-day thing and celebrated big girl birthdays. Happy birthday, Tammy. And little girl birthday. Happy birthday to Kaomi again, because we're celebrating all month long for her. And yeah, I'm just happy to be here because it's Monday. We got a great week ahead of us. We're talking with Bishop Albert Jameson of GMWA later today to talk about what's going on in Greensboro with this historical organization. And, well, let's take a look at history on this day. And I love this. I'm reaching back to yesterday because so important. Yesterday marked the, believe this, 104th birthday of Rachel Robinson. She is an American treasure whose impact reaches far beyond being the wife of baseball legend Jackie Robinson. So before helping make history alongside Jackie as he broke Major League Baseball's color barrier, Rachel Robinson served in the United States Cadet Nurse Corps, answering the nation's call during World War II. And throughout her groundbreaking career, she was not only his partner, but also his steadfast protector, as we saw from the movie, right? And I love this, that after his passing in 1972, Rachel founded the Jackie Robinson. I feel like I shouldn't be calling her Rachel. I feel Mrs. Robinson founded the Jackie Robinson Foundation, which has awarded scholarships and leadership opportunities to thousands of students, ensuring that her husband's legacy continues to open doors for future generations. And she is now 104 years old and remains a living witness to some of the most transformative moments in American history. And I love, can you imagine what she has seen? Can you imagine what she has witnessed? Can you imagine what her faith is because of what she has overcome? Incredible. Happy birthday. And definitely celebrating this moment, the 104th birthday of Rachel Robinson. Family, I got some great music ahead. The Clark Sisters, Marvin Sapp, and your top news story of the day is on the way at 10:45.
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2: May we please pause for a minute of prayer. Oh dear God, creator of the entire universe, we stop what we are doing to say thank you and to let you know that we appreciate having you in our lives. 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You did not let the sea stop Moses. You parted the waters. You did not allow the wall to stop Joshua. You made the wall come tumbling down. You didn't allow the giant to stop David. And you didn't even allow death to stop Jesus, who we all know is still teaching as strong as ever. So all that we ask of you today, dear God, is to please help us to never forget that for with you, our God, nothing is impossible. Hallelujah and amen.
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The conflict between the U.S. and Iran has turned even more deadly as another American service member has been killed in the Middle East. We give you details coming up in 11 minutes on your top story, what you need to know.

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Talk back. Got a song request? 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

0: Praise 102.5, 610 a.m. I'm Melanie, and it's time for your top news story of the day. What you need to know. Listen, family, the human cost of the conflict between the United States and Iran continues to grow, with U.S. Central Command saying that another American service member was killed Saturday in northern Iraq while safely detonating unexploded ordnance from a downed Iranian attack drone. Another service member suffered minor injuries in the incident and is expected to recover. But this announcement came just one day after the military confirmed that two U.S. service members were killed in an Iranian missile and drone attack on American bases in Iran. And actually, this morning, they did announce and identify who those individuals are. Let's see, of course. Okay, there it goes. I'm reading from two different reports because it just broke. A 19-year-old Henry Gonzalez from Carrollton, Texas. And a 25-year-old from Iwa Beach, Hawaii, Fian, was both were assigned to the 32nd Army Air Missile Defense Command from Fort Bragg, North Carolina. And so we certainly honor their sacrifice on this morning. But as this war continues, the U.S. has continued its military campaign against Iran, launching another round of strikes on military facilities, missile and drone storage sites, and coastal defense systems. And Sunday marked the ninth consecutive night of strikes. And so, according to U.S. military officials, 17 American service members have now lost their lives since the conflict began February 28th, and this underscores the growing human toll of this escalating war. And so we're continuing to pray for military families, all those affected and impacted, and certainly the families of the lives lost over the weekend. We continue to pray for the one that is expected to recover, and we agree that they will recover, and we're continuing to pray. Family, we'll keep you posted as this story develops because, as you know, this is impacting oil prices. We'll talk about that in the next hour. I'm Melanie, and that is what you need to know.
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2: 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What's going on with the lettuce? Is it the lettuce that's causing the cyclospora or not? An update in 9 minutes right here on Praise.

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0: Praise 102.5, 6:10 a.m. It's time for your food news and family. Here's some good news for salad lovers. The Food and Drug Administration says that a lettuce sample from Taylor Farms that initially tested positive for the Cyclospora parasite was actually a false positive. So after taking a closer look, FDA laboratory experts determined that the original test did not show real contamination and that the result has now been withdrawn. Even better, the agency says that it has not confirmed any Cyclospora illnesses linked to Taylor Farms lettuce products, which are in grocery stores everywhere. I buy them all the time. So Cyclospora testing is extremely complicated. Health officials say that it's important to verify results before drawing conclusions. And the broader investigation into the illnesses that are still going on, and officials continue to work to identify the source, reported in multiple states. So while it's always smart to wash fresh produce thoroughly and follow food safety guidance, this update means consumers don't need to avoid Taylor Farms lettuce based on that initial test, because they were pulling stuff over the weekend. And I don't know about you, I went to a brunch yesterday and salad was one of the options, and I said, I'm gonna go with that pasta. Good excuse to have some extra carbs, right? I love that. Listen, that's the update. We'll keep you posted as this story continues to develop.
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0: Praise 102.5, 610 a.m. It's time for your entertainment news, and I love this because it's a little music history. On this day in 1940, Billboard published its first national music chart, creating the first reliable way to measure what Americans were actually buying and listening to. The inaugural number one song was I'll Never Smile Again by Tommy Dorsey, featuring a young Frank Sinatra. And that simple chart would eventually change the music industry forever, including gospel music. So over the years, artists like Shirley Caesar and the Winans, Yolanda Adams, the Clark Sisters, Mary Mary and Kirk Franklin have all made Billboard history. In fact, Kirk Franklin holds the record for the most number one songs and albums on Billboard's gospel charts. And in 2019, became the first artist ever to simultaneously lead all five of Billboard's major gospel charts. On the album side, classics like Clark Sisters, Is My Living in Vain, Mississippi Mass Choir, Remains to Be Seen, and multiple Kirk Franklin projects spent dozens of weeks at number one, helping define generations of gospel music. So every time we celebrate a Billboard number one, we are celebrating a tradition that began more than 85 years ago, and one that gospel music has helped shape ever since. So I love that. So celebrating the birthday of the Billboard charts today. Family, don't go anywhere. Speaking of birthdays, your birthday shout outs are coming up in the next hour, 12:15. It's on the way on Praise.
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7: This is the Daily Play with Joy Taylor. Spain beat Argentina in the World Cup final on Sunday in New Jersey. Subbed on striker Ferran Torres fired the only goal of the game at the beginning of the second period of extra time as Spain finished off an epic run to winning this North American World Cup. La Roja only allowed one goal all tournament and dominated all of their opponents after Cabo Verde gave them all they could handle in that 0-0 group stage tie. Argentina was only able to generate two shots in the final, while Spain made Argentina's goalkeeper, Emi Martinez, work. He set a World Cup final record with 11 saves in the loss. Argentina made an incredible run in this World Cup, scoring so many late goals

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1: He cannot fail. Say it again. Tell him there is no failure. Say it like you believe it. There is no failure in God. Listen. I wish you could see yourself in the future. I wish you could see yourself. You're doing better.

It's birthday shout out time on Praise 102.5. We're wishing some very special people happy birthday. We want to say happy birthday to Ebony Renee and Cece Hurd. Kevin Staley celebrating her birthday. Happy birthday to Charles Cooper. Therese Pinkney. Lisa Amina celebrating a birthday. Happy birthday to Arlene Hampton and Sylvia Portia. My friend Bobby Parker celebrating a birthday. Happy birthday to Rain Johnson. And last but not least, it's my girl Tammy Jordan's birthday. Enjoy your day. Had so much fun celebrating life, you and each other on yesterday. Happy birthday to you and you and you. Courtesy of Praise 102.5, 610 a.m.

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1: 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Mm-hmm. Even when I was too blind to see.

0: 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And if you haven't heard, there are not a whole lot of seats left. That's good news. That is good news. That means Charlotte has shown up and showed out. Of course, lots of people are coming in from out of town. People want to stay in my extra room. They calling all my friends. 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Of course, we know Kirk Franklin is hosting the big show on Saturday. So we're Stellar Central. 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We're Praise 102.5 and 610 AM.
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9: 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And instead of shoring up our foundation through excavation, we just continue to build on insecure ground. 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

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Charlotte's

New music from Kiara Shearer. She calls that one Shine. Family, don't go anywhere. We talk with Bishop Albert Jameson of the GMWA. Coming up next week, we talk to him in a few minutes about it.

0: the hottest gospel jams in the midday. Praise.
1: Hey, hey, hey, hey. Ladies and gentlemen,

0: Queen City and family. So many things going on, but something absolutely not to be missed. It is the Gospel Music Workshop of America going down in Greensboro, kicking off on July 26th. And I had to get the one and only Bishop Albert Jameson on the line, chairman of the board. Hey, Bishop, how you doing this morning?
1: I'm doing fine. How about yourself?
0: I am doing great. I'm always excited when it's GMWA time. I started going to GMWA many, many years ago. And as we kind of alluded to already, we're still here and we're glad about it.
1: Thank God for it. You have been to say through and you have been a great inspiration to so many. And it's good to see you still going on.
0: Well, and you indeed have been an inspiration. You've been at the helm for many years now. And this year, a super duper exciting year. Bishop, what can we expect from, what year is this for GMWA?
1: 59th.
0: Greensboro kicking off on July 26th. And it is open. One thing we really want everybody to understand, it's open to everybody, right?
1: Yeah, it's open to everybody. And starting that Monday morning, we'll be doing what they call our daily bread, which we have phenomenal speakers. And also that Sunday night, we're honoring Shirley Caesar, Luther Bond.
0: I know Life Center of Charlotte's going to be there with Bishop Brian Moore.
1: Yep, he's the vice chair. He's bringing his choir there.
0: Then you're closing out in a big way, too. July 31st is the finale musical with Vincent Bohannon and SOV, the Canton Spirituals.
1: That Friday evening at 7 p.m., we got Bibbles CrossFit. He's going to be with us on that Wednesday. We have a live recording, so we're expecting to have a great time.
0: There's the nightly musical. There is the Men of Promise Welcome musical on the 27th. We got food trucks and all kinds of things, the Botillion, the Cotillion going on. And you can register now at gmwanational.net. You can find out hotel information should you just want to go and stay the full week. Or, like I said, you're close enough, Charlotte, that you can go back and forth. Bishop Jameson, GMWA has always been known as where everybody is somebody. Tell us what that means.
1: Well, because you have to understand that the late Reverend James Cleveland, our founder, thought it was necessary to let everybody know you are important. And so that's been one of the mottos of our convention. You are somebody. You never know who you're going to sit next to at the workshop.
0: You do not.
1: You never know.
0: Absolutely true. Absolutely true. And of course, you mentioned the late Reverend James Cleveland. And then I know I've been, just through the years, I have seen people get their start literally at GMWA, from J.J. Hairston and Youthful Praise to Tone to, I remember the first time I heard Smokey Norfolk was at GMWA. I mean, we could go down the list where so many, Kirk Franklin, Kirk Card, like literally we could go down the list where people got their careers started at GMWA. So Charlotte, we need you to log on to gmwanational.net and register to join us for GMWA this year. Bishop, tell us one more time how we can keep up with you and invite the people out.
1: Listen, we're expecting you to press your way out. It's been a long time since we've been there. Come on and meet us there. Sunday morning is our communion service at 11 a.m. next Sunday. And again, this is a place where everybody is somebody. I tell you, if you come once, you won't regret it, and you'll come back again and again and again. So we welcome everybody to the Gospel Music Workshop of America.
0: Thank you so much, Bishop. We will see you next week.
1: Please, please come and let me know when you are there.
0: Absolutely. Thanks so much. Thanks, Bishop. We'll talk to you soon. Take care, all right?
1: Okay. Likewise.
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0: Family, we're welcoming the 41st Annual Stellar Gospel Music Award to the Queen City. It goes down Saturday, August 15th, and not that many tickets left. I'm telling you, y'all did your thing. 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What goes down before that, August 12th through the 14th, is what they call Stellar Plus. 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I want to say weekend, but it's a week, but it's not quite a week. Stellar time ever, because it's the first time it's in the Queen City.
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0: 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It's about time for me to get out of here, and I'm going to get something good to eat. I got some cod thought out. I don't know what I'm going to do with it yet, but yeah, trying to keep it light in this heat. 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

0: just in case you didn't know, Willie Mo Jr. is on your radio family. Yeah, and it's the Willie Mo Jr. Show. An honor and a privilege to be on the radio with you today. Let me tell you, we have had an amazing weekend, and you're going to hear a lot about that. I want to start by saying congratulations to everybody who participated in the World Cup. Of course, Spain, they are the winners.
1: Yeah.
0: And I got an opportunity to see that live, so I don't know if you're football fans or soccer fans. It's all the same, but I just want to make sure that I show love to those amazing athletes before I even get started today. I was inspired. All right? Family, I want to start this show off by taking you to church. Here's John P. Key. Of course, he's performing at Praise in the Park 2026. Here's church medley right here on the Willie Mo Jr. Show. Flutter.

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If Rance Allen was here, he'd say, I need you to work it out. Work it out. Just wave your hand.

Hey, what's up? This is Otis Kemp. And just in case you didn't know, you're listening to the Willie Moore Jr. Show. Flat Eye.

0: Canton Jones. Praise on, go.
1: Holy Ghost got my praise on.
0: Yeah, go right here on the Willie Mo Jr. Show. Mm-hmm. Hey, family, have you heard? Praise in the Park 2026 is happening in Atlanta. And it's the biggest praise, amazing concert ever. And then October the 10th, of course, Spirit of Praise is happening in the beautiful city of Washington, D.C. So major love to Praise. A lot of great events, giving you enough time to get your tickets to make sure that you have your face in the place.
1: You said October the 3rd, right?
0: October the 3rd.
1: Yes.
0: October the 3rd, Atlanta, Praise 102.5. October 10th.
1: There it is.
0: Yeah, major love to our friends in Washington, D.C.,
1: yep.
0: Of course. I'm going to do my best to pop into both of them. Quick question. Can you hit me up on Facebook, Willie Moore Jr. Live, and just tell me some of the unique things that your church is doing that you think is really beneficial to the people in the community? I believe that if we're the body of Christ, we should be taking advice from different members from the body of Christ. Because if you went in D.C. and you did a 5K, maybe we could bring a 5K down there to Duval, right?
1: Come on.
0: Like something is special happening in the body of Christ. We're unifying. I can feel it in my shanana. All right? Family, when we come back, a beautiful opportunity for you to hear a brand new flat out hit of the week from Kiara Sheard Kelly. Let me tell you something. If you're thinking about shining, I got a song just for that. Stick around. It's the Willie Mo Jr. Show.
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0: 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So lock us in as we begin another long set anointed music. 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Flat out.

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He talks about everything from finances to relationships, and that's why I love the Willie Moore Jr. show.

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6: 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It's called Shine. Man, turn up.
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1: Come on.
0: Because I know I feel younger listening to that song.
1: Come on. Kiera's not playing. That's so good.
0: Yeah, shout out to Drew, man. That's her brother, right?
1: Yeah.
0: So major love to him. I know he's doing some crazy production. I'm sure he had something to do with that.
1: Mm-hmm.
0: Family, listen, when we come back, a beautiful opportunity for you to shout out your business. But right now, here's Mary in the morning, right here on the Willie Mo Jr. Show.

0: Party?
1: Yep.
0: Come on, somebody.
1: They will also be in the building October 3rd for Praise in the Park. It's a Mary Mary reunion. You know they haven't been on stage together.
0: Yeah.
1: In a very, very long time.
0: It's a special time for them, man. I'm excited. Erica just celebrated 25 years of marriage.
1: Yes, and she'll be doing that on the One Voyage cruise.
0: She's doing the One Voyage.
1: Get your tickets for that. Get your tickets. This is Get Your Tickets year.
0: This is Get Your Tickets year.
1: For real.
0: Yeah, so family, listen, here it is. I don't know if you have a business, but let me explain something to you. It is so important that you take full advantage of opportunities that just fall into your lap. Of course, this show has my name written all over it, but this platform actually belongs to Jesus Christ. And I believe it's better to give than to receive. So I want to give you the opportunity to shout out your business like these amazing people who are on the line right now. You on the line with Willie Moe. What's your name? Where you calling from?
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0: So She Is.
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0: All right, good stuff. I appreciate it. You're on the line with Willie Moe. What's your name? Where you calling from?
3: My name is Pierre. I'm calling from Raleigh, North Carolina.
0: Raleigh.
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1: Come on, Big Cartel.
0: Girl, if you don't go over there and just buy the whole domain name, but do you got to start somewhere.
1: You
0: come
1: remember,
0: on.
1: You used to have a Big Cartel.
0: Nah, that wasn't me. Nah, that was somebody else. That sounds too much like, no.
1: The real cartel.
0: Like the cartel. Anything that got to do with the cartel, I know I didn't put that behind my name.
1: Vibes Cartel.
0: Yeah, because here goes the thing. You know, I come from a city where, you know, that could, I know it wasn't me. Family, listen, if you have a business, I want to hear about it, especially if it's not the cartel, right? Like, we don't have anything to do with that. We want to have ministry businesses only. Family, when we come back, I open up those phone lines. On the way, I got music from J.J. Harrison. It's coming up. It's the Willie Moe Jr. Show. Flat out.
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1: Come on.
0: JJ, man, love you to life, bro.
1: Yeah, bro.
0: Yeah, man. Sitting down with JJ Hairston had to probably be one of my favorite interviews because he came ready. He came ready to tell it, right? Like, just, I want to be real about my situation. So, major love to JJ Hairston. Season 9 of the Love You More show is starting in August. I'm excited. We've taken 2 months off to just regroup. We have new studios, new sets, new cameras, new people. I feel like Ty Tribbett. New. Yeah, family, listen, it is Love You More Monday, and people from the North, South, East, and the West are showing love to their businesses. You on the line with Willie Moe. What's your name? Where you calling from?
2: Hi, my name is Angela Peace Court, calling from Durham, North Carolina.
0: What up, though?
2: And I have a phlebotomy school. 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We also offer medication aid, and we also offer infusion. So give us a call at 919-423-9136 or look us up on the web, AAA Phlebotomy, triple spelled out. Thank you,
0: Thank
2: Willie Moore Jr.
0: Thank you. On your radio. Hey. You on the line with Willie Moore. What's your name? Where you calling from?
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0: Hey!
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0: Man, send me that. I want you to do the cake for my housewarming.
1: Okay.
0: Give me that number.
1: All
0: right. Yeah. Family, listen, here it is. I don't know about you, but sometimes I need a little help. Everybody say help.
1: Help.
0: But how would you deal with a sudden loss of income, right? For many people across the country, this is an unfortunate reality. In fact, U.S.-based employers recently announced as many as 97,000 job cuts. We're planning for this year. When we come back, if you found yourself in a tough spot, that job that you gave your all to ended up going in a new direction, we want to give you the tools that you need to make sure that you can sustain your life during this very unique season. We're hanging out with Janai Thornton when we come back. It's the Willie Moe Jr. Show. Flat out.

0: You don't look yourself.
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14: 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Just beware of an accident coming off the ramp from 485 Outer Loop to South Tryon Street. We're also seeing some merging delays from 485 to 85 southbound. Just beware of a major accident on Providence Road at Great Byram Road, as well as a crash on Sardis Road at Providence. And the right lane is closed off on Wilkinson Boulevard between Ashley Road and Remo. I'm Alina Vegso with traffic on Praise 102.5 and 610 AM.
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Just in case you didn't know, Willie Moe Jr. is on your radio, family. It's the Willie Moe Jr. Show. Family, I don't know about you, but I get excited when we get the opportunity to help those in need. Maybe you don't know it, but a lot of people have suffered through job loss. In fact, the U.S.-based employers recently announced as many as 97,000 job cuts are actually planned for this year. And so I want to make sure that we give you the opportunity to navigate through this very unique season. With the success of AI in so many different areas, AI is not the enemy. It may be something that you can use. But first, let's get emotionally stable so we can go out there and execute on a high level, okay? When we come back, we're hanging out with Janai Thornton. She's going to help us out. Right now, here's Martha Menizzi. Glorious, right here on the Willie Moe Jr. Show. Flat out. Come on.

The Party With a Purpose is back. Join yours truly, Dwight Stone, and my brother, Ricky Smiley, on One Voyage 2026. 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

0: sincere. After tonight,
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0: Man, definitely.
1: Come on.
0: Quick question, Flat Out Family. How would you deal with a sudden loss of income? Maybe you're dealing with that right now. For many people across the country, this is a real reality. In fact, U.S.-based employers recently announced that as many as 97,000 job cuts were planned for this year alone. So Janai Thornton is here to make sure that she helps us to bounce back. Come on, somebody. Janai, getting laid off can send even the most level-headed person into a panic. What are the first steps our listeners should take if they know that they're getting laid off?
2: You just said a key word, which is panic. And we want to make sure that the right version of us, not the scared panic one, is making the decisions and leading us during this time. So whatever you do, that's healthy for you, to make sure that you're grounded and you're making good decisions. Please, again, make sure the right version of you is showing up. Here's a few other points that's going to be important. Number one, please get clarity on when your last day is. Number two, get clarity on how long your health insurance benefits are going to last. Three, find out what's going to happen with any unused vacation and sick days. Are you going to get paid for that, or will you lose that time? Four, you definitely want to file for unemployment as soon as possible. And five, please don't just start paying off any debt that you have. Mm. You know, I hear that all the time, Willie. Oh my gosh, I'm getting laid off. Let me pay off this credit card. Let me pay off my car. Hold tight. You want to be clear on your budget. You want to be clear on how long the cash that you have needs to last before, again, you just start paying bills.
0: Wow, that's so good, Janai. If you're just tuning in, we're giving advice to those people right now who may be struggling because this crazy news of being laid off from a job is something that's becoming more and more prevalent in these United States of America. You know, Janai, sometimes during an employee buyout, companies offer severance packages to their employees. Can you actually break down exactly what a severance package is and what we should do if we are actually offered one?
2: Willie, a severance package is money and or benefits an employer gives an employee when their job ends. Now remember, severance packages are not required by law. So a lot of companies offer them because they want to appear to be socially responsible. Mm-hmm. They're trying to protect their reputation. Now, typically people are going to be paid based on some sort of formula. So for example, you may get 1 to 2 weeks of pay for each year you worked, or you may get a flat amount. So here's a few things I want you to consider if you're offered a severance package. Please don't sign it right away. You want to take some time to get comfortable with it. You may need some legal guidance or someone else who's been through the situation before. Number two, I want you to know that severance packages can be negotiable. So particularly if you've been at a company longer, you have strong tenure, very strong work performance, you may be able to negotiate better benefits, payout, or more compensation.
0: That's good. Family, listen, if you're just tuning in, we're talking to Janai Thornton because U.S.-based employers recently announced as many as 97,000 job cuts are actually planned for this year. And this is not for you to get in fear. Please understand that God hasn't given you that, but he is giving you a spirit to be prepared, okay? Right. So major love to Janai. When we come back, we know that the current state of the job market is getting back out there. It can be, you know, pretty scary sometimes. What does it look like? What advice does Janai have for my listeners, you, the Flat Out Family, for those of you who are dusting off their resume for new opportunities? We'll talk about it when we come back. It's the Willie Mo Jr. Show. Flat Out!
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17: 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Just beware of some delays.

0: 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I'm Elena Vegso with traffic on Praise 102.5 and 610 AM.
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1: And I came to tell you, it's coming down, it's coming down. 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
1: Yep, and we're going to run to Janai to get some advice.
0: Yeah, man. Family, I don't know if you know it or not, but the U.S.-based employers, whatever system that is, recently announced that as many as 97,000 job cuts were actually planned this year, right? So our money expert, Janai Thornton, is here to help us bounce back after a layoff. Janai, with the current state of the job market, you know, getting back out there can actually be scary if you ain't had a job besides yours in a very long time. Trying to look good on paper is just unique. What advice would you give to our listeners who now have to seek employment elsewhere?
2: Please take full advantage of any career services your current employer is offering. That could look like resume prep help, interviewing prep, even connections with other positions at other companies. Please lean fully in. Secondly, before you leave your current employer, get copies of your performance reviews if you haven't done that already. Also, please get any letters of recommendation that you may need that could be helpful for you during the interview process.
0: Got it. That's so good, Janai. Thank you so much for sharing. I got to ask you this. I know Jalen's going to wrap me up pretty soon, but Janai, if someone was planning to retire in the near future, how would that impact their options if they get laid off or offered a severance package?
2: There are certainly a few different considerations because you think about it, you were kind of counting down and now you may not be contributing to your 401k for a certain period of time. You want to have clarity on if you're one of the privileged people who has the pension. If you are released, how does this work for your pension? You also want to have a plan for that 401k money. Are you going to leave it in the company until you get settled? Are you going to roll it out? Just one quick point of advice, everybody. Remember, that money is for your retirement.
0: Yeah.
2: You want to do everything you can not to use that money, your retirement money, during this transition period of time.
0: No, that's so good. Family, listen, here's the thing. Job loss is happening in these United States of America. I was just on the phone ministering to a young man who'd been in radio for a very long time, and he had, you know, got laid off. And look at your skill set, right? Because a lot of those skills are actually transferable. Like if you are communicating in, you know, a business, you can actually become a consultant for business. If you are baking at a restaurant, you may can come up with your own recipe. Please do not overlook the skill set because everything is data. God has already given you a wink with your gifting. And I believe that the gift that you have is going to put you in a room full of great people. In fact, I declare this, if you've been through job loss right now, God is putting your name in rooms that you've never been in. And your reputation is so good that your phone will begin to ring in Jesus' name with new opportunities. In Jesus' name. Family, listen, hook up with Janai Thornton at J-I-N-I Thornton on Instagram. Wherever you get your podcast, make sure that you hear hers. Thank Me Later is her podcast. We're hanging out with Sharita Cole when we come back. It's the Willie Mo Jr. Show. Flat out.

0: Lionel Messi couldn't get the job done in his final World Cup. I'll discuss next on The Daily Play with Joy Taylor.
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0: This is The Daily Play with Joy Taylor. Spain beat Argentina in the World Cup final on Sunday in New Jersey. Subbed on striker Ferran Torres fired the only goal of the game at the beginning of the second period of extra time as Spain finished off an epic run to winning this North American World Cup. La Roja only allowed one goal all tournament and dominated all of their opponents after Cabo Verde gave them all they could handle in that 0-0 group stage tie. Argentina was only able to generate two shots in the final, while Spain made Argentina's goalkeeper, Emi Martinez, work. He set a World Cup final record with 11 saves in the loss. Argentina made an incredible run in this World Cup, scoring so many late goals.

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1, and just like that, the FIFA World Cup has ended, and Spain are the champions. A goal in the second half of extra time gave them a 1-0 lead after 120 minutes of play versus Lionel Messi in Argentina. This is Spain's second World Cup championship. If you recall, I talked about this last week, that they were the heavy favorite, so this isn't surprising. And also, the very first World Cup final halftime show did not disappoint either. Several stars showed up and shined, including Madonna, BTS, Justin Bieber, Shakira, and others. And interestingly enough, President Donald Trump presented the trophy to Spanish captain Rodri, and Spain took the moment from there and hoisted it in the air. I cannot believe that the World Cup has come to a close. It's been really great getting to know not only the players, but also just really dive into some of the stories that are surrounding not only the sport of football, but also many of the players that represent their country so well. So shout out to every single team that participated, and looking forward to the next one. Of course, we'll have to wait some years to see that happen, but I think there's some excitement around the sport all the same. Put it over. Number 2, Toronto Tempo coach Sandy Brondello has been suspended without pay for 1 game for what's being labeled an inappropriate comment she made about Atlanta Dream star Angel Reese during the Dream's 111-92 win over the Tempo on Friday. According to reports, a live mic caught Brondello calling Reese a, quote, protected species while she was challenging a call after Angel Reese drew a foul. In light of the suspension, the league released a statement saying, in part, quote, the WNBA expects all coaches and team personnel to uphold the highest standards of professionalism and respect that are fundamental to our league, end quote. Number 3, the life of Nolan Wells was celebrated at a memorial service today. Earlier this week, Nolan Wells' family announced at the funeral service details for the 18-year-old whose death after a 4th of July trip to Horn Island drew national attention and calls for a transparent investigation. Nolan's mother, Christine Wansley, shared the announcement on her Instagram page, detailing how her son would be honored. Reverend Al Sharpton served as the officiant for the service, and since the teen's disappearance and death, hundreds of people have flocked to a GoFundMe account that's been established in his name. Media mogul Byron Allen was among the top donors to the fundraiser, donating $100,000 to assist the Wells family. Others who have donated or offered support for the Wells family include Tyler Perry, Laurel, Ole Miss quarterback Deuce Knight, and more. And also, if you recall, I talked about this last week as well, former NFL quarterback Colin Kaepernick paid for an independent autopsy for Wells to determine the cause of his death. The investigation into Nolan Wells' death has also led to the FBI joining the Jackson County Sheriff's Office to nail down what happened to him. A grand jury is also going to look into his case to determine if criminal charges need to be filed. So I'm encouraged by the fact that there's a lot of movement around this right now. Obviously, this is a horrific tragedy that no family should have to go through or endure. But as the police and the investigators on social media work this case, we're now seeing it being taken even more seriously on a very grand scale when we talk about the FBI now getting involved in a grand jury as well. So I'm praying and hoping that justice will be served very soon and we will find out exactly what happened to Nolan Wells. We'll be continuing to pray and be mindful of his family and all of his friends. But let's talk about it, though. The life of Nolan Wells was celebrated today at a memorial service. What say you to that? We can chat about it on social media. If you want to weigh in on Toronto Tempo coach, head coach that is, Sandy Brondello being suspended without pay for 1 game for what's being labeled an inappropriate comment she made about Angel Reese during the Dream's 111-92 win over the Tempo on Friday. That suspension is going to be served on today. Want to chat about that? We can. Or if you want to weigh in on the FIFA World Cup, it is now over and Spain are your champions. Want to talk all things World Cup or anything else, hit me up Instagram and or X, formerly known as Twitter. The handle is @Sheree_Nicole, SHARI_NY. See you later.

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8: 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Expect heavy traffic merging from 485 to 85 southbound. We're also seeing an accident coming off the ramp from 485 Outer Loop to South Tryon Street. There's been an accident on 77 southbound at Tivola Road, causing delays backing up from Moorhead Street, as well as some backup on Independence between 277 and Pecan Avenue overpass. I'm Elena Vegsa with traffic on Praise 102.5 and 610 AM.
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0: It's the Willie Mo Jr. Show. 4 hours of pure inspiration. Family, I don't know if you heard the news, but U.S.-based employers recently announced as many as 97,000 job cuts were planned for this year. And I'm not saying that for you to get afraid and start being timid, because I know sometimes we put our hope in our job more than we put our hope in the Lord. And that's unfortunate, but it's just natural. When you have a family and you have lights and gas and house notes and car notes, and you put yourself in that particular situation, you don't start a job to quit the job. You believe that the job's going to be there and you'll be able to sustain your family. But now we're in a place where things are changing. When we come back, I want to help you identify your gifts, because the Bible says your gift is going to make room for you.
2: It will.
0: And I believe that there's some rooms that your gift is going to put you in. So if you've been downtrodden, worried about how you're going to pay A, B, and C, guess what? The gift is on the inside of you. In fact, Jalen, I want to switch it up just a little bit. I want to hear some Donald Lawrence, the gift. Yeah, right here on the Willie Mo Jr. Show. Play that gift from, there you go.

0: Darryl Walls, PJ Morton.
1: Abel,
0: right here on the Willie Mo Jr. Show. Man, shout out to my little brother Darryl, man. Just proud of him. He's doing some doing well, working out, new pictures looking cool. Shout out to Ballhead Brothers, man, who really rocking they bald heads. You know, I bald head, so all you pretty hair brothers, man, you know I'm praying for y'all, man. Spend too much time in the mirror. No, I'm joking. Family, of course, you know, we've been talking about it. If you just tuned in, we've been talking about 97,000 people are scheduled to be laid off this year alone, according to one of the U.S. polls. And I know that can be very, very scary. So I want to challenge you to lean on the scripture. The Bible says that your gift is going to make room for you.
1: Facts.
0: Right? But why, you know, there are so many stories in the Bible where people use their gift and God just began to open up supernatural doors. Talk to me about one of the biblical stories that really sticks out to you when it comes to gifting.
1: Yeah, I just wanted to kind of point this out real quick because I heard a pastor talking about this weekend and I was like, man, that is so true. Sometimes in the worst season of your life, that's when what's on the inside of you really, really gets shown, right? Mm-hmm. So Joseph is the youngest of all of his brothers. He gets sold. He literally gets trafficked, right, by his brothers. But here's the cool thing. In Genesis 39, it says Joseph was taken to Egypt, purchased by Potiphar. And then verse 2, it says the Lord was with Joseph. So he succeeded in everything he did. And Potiphar noticed this and realized that the Lord was with Joseph, giving him success in everything that he did. And this pleased Potiphar, so he made Joseph his personal attendant and put him in charge of his entire household and everything he owned.
0: Yeah.
1: And then it happened to him again and again and again. So all we're saying to you on the Willie Moore Jr. Show today is give people the opportunity to see that the Lord's with you.
0: Yeah. Praise the Lord. Praise the Lord.
1: Because if the Lord's with you.
0: Yeah.
1: It doesn't matter where you started that job.
0: Yeah.
1: You're going to get promoted quick.
0: Yeah. Yeah. And, you know, I love what you said. I always think about what if Joseph was holding on to last season so hard? Like he wouldn't even had the opportunity to meet the people that was going to introduce him to his next level. Because sometimes your next level looks like tragedy. It looks like something's being taken away. It looks like something is being pulled back. Only for you to be propelled even higher. For those of us who've been walking in obedience for a long time, I know that can be frustrating. Like, man, I'm following God, I'm fasting, I'm praying, I'm paying my tithes, and you're looking at a transactional blessing versus God saying, I am literally refining this gift and I'm putting your name in the mouths of people so I can like put you on another level. The crazy thing, Bishop Bronner was speaking about that this weekend.
1: Really?
0: Yeah, speaking about it. Everybody was in the spirit this weekend. Come on, somebody. If we in the spirit on Monday.
1: I didn't even know he was talking about that. That is so cool.
0: He said in my shout out now too. So shout out to Bishop Bronner.
1: Hey, glory.
0: Indeed. Family, listen, if you're just tuning in, 97,000 jobs are supposed to be wiped away this year, according to a poll that Janai gave to us. I don't want that to scare you. I want you to know that your gift will make room for you. We got to talk about that room and what gifting looks like so you can win on purpose during this very unique season of employment. All right. Stick around. It's the Willie Mo Jr. Show.

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16: This traffic update is brought to you by Mothers Against Drunk Driving. There's been an accident on 485 Outer Loop near East Westinghouse Boulevard, causing delays backing up from South Tryon Street. We're also seeing some backup on 485 Outer Loop between Ray and Providence, as well as coming off the ramp to 85 southbound. Just beware of a wreck on Freedom Drive heading westbound at Berry Hill Road, and an accident on Beatty's Ford Road heading north at Lakeview Road. I'm Elena Bexo with traffic on Praise 102.5 and 610 AM.
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Hey, what's up? This is Matthew. What I love about the Willie Moore Jr. Show is that Willie meets you where you are. No matter what level of spirituality that you have, Willie delivers a message that everybody can understand, and I love it. And that's why I love the Willie Moore Jr. Show.

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1: Come on.
0: Man, what a spirit-led show.
1: Yeah.
0: And I'm just honored that your gift is making room for you. Family, you know, I don't know if you heard last hour, but we were hanging out with Janai Thornton. And U.S.-based employers recently announced as many as 97,000 job cuts were planned for this year alone. Mm-hmm. And with that type of pressure on the job market, I know that that can be a little scary for you. But God hasn't given us a spirit of fear. He's given us a spirit of power, love, and a sound mind. But how can your mind be sound if you have this perpetual fear running? How am I going to pay this? How am I going to do this? How am I going to do this? You have to quiet the noise with faith. Mm-hmm. And the Bible says faith come by hearing and hearing the word of God. And that's why we've been inserting the word of God so much on this show, because we have to alleviate the fear that continues to plague your brain. God is going to show up. You have to believe that without a doubt. Mm-hmm. And I want to just challenge you to know this, that even in this very unique job market, man, your gift is making room for you. But God is just challenging you to believe in that gift again. Maybe that husband, maybe that wife, maybe those children, maybe that employer. Maybe you stayed in a place where you were not supposed to be so long that you forgot how cold you was.
1: Mm.
0: Oh, come on. I just really want to encourage you. Like, the longer you stay in a place you're not supposed to be, mm-hmm. the less beneficial you think your gift is to the marketplace.
1: That's true.
0: And that's why I want to challenge you to ask God in this season, say, God, what gift do you want to use? I always think about David. Like, he was a shepherd boy. He was a harp player. He was a giant slayer. He was a king. He had so many different gifts, but he was so smart to ask God, okay, I can't really bring a slingshot. I'm gonna have to bring this harp to cool this guy down, Saul. Right? Like, wait a minute. No, I can't bring a staff to this one, even though I'm a sheep dude. I got to bring a slingshot for this, right? Mm-hmm. So he knew what gift he had to use. He knew what he had to face. And he said, oh yeah, that gift. What's in your toolbox? The question is, God, what tool do you want to use in this season? For me, full transparency, I believe God wants to do communications, and I believe he wants to put music back in. Mm-hmm. I ain't been in the studio in a decade. Don't really need to. I'm doing well. God is blessed. But I feel like he wants to use that voice. So even I'm challenged in this season to say, God, my gift got to make room for me. I declare in the name of Jesus, your gift is making room for you. Family, when we come back, we're hanging out with Sybil Wills.

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It's Sybil Wilkes with what we need to know. White House border czar Tom Homan announced Sunday that body cameras are the way to go following the recent fatal unrecorded ICE shootings in Maine and Texas. On the pitch, or the soccer field, the team representing Spain, now World Cup champions. The Red Fury defeated Argentina 1-0 in an extra time battle in East Rutherford, New Jersey, after Ferran Torres delivered the dramatic game-winning goal. President Trump wants Iran added to a bipartisan Russia sanctions bill, taking to his social media to urge Republicans to target Tehran's infrastructure, as the late Senator Lindsey Graham intended. And finally, Director Christopher Nolan is shattering box office expectations. His three-hour action epic, The Odyssey, raked in a stunning $124 million during its weekend debut, marking the third-largest opening of the year. I'm Sybil Wilkes. Be informed, be empowered.

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0: Just be aware of a wreck on Harris Boulevard at Perimeter Parkway, as well as an accident on Beattie's Ford Road heading northbound at Lakeview. I'm Alina Vegso with traffic on Praise 102.5 and 610 AM.
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0: 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Thank you to the millions
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0: 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We call you Flat Out Family. We love our supporters. It's time now for the Praise Break. Talk to me, Stone.
1: Man, this is the gift mix. All right, we've been talking about the gift today, and I'm telling you, I really, really believe that God is going to make your gift make room for you in this season, okay? And we're going to start this mix in 5, 4, 3, 2, 1.
0: Let's go.

0: Yeah. Deech Down putting the raps on today's mix. I pray you enjoyed it. And I'm going to tell you what, if you'd like to get more mixes like that, all you got to do is follow me right now at Dwight Stone on Instagram, at DJ Dwight Stone on Facebook. I am going to bless the first 48 people that hit me up in my DMs right now. And if you've already received a mix from me, then you don't need any more. I'm just kidding. It's up to you. But I do want to say this. I do want to make sure that as a family, we are vacationing together this year. And I don't want you to spend hours searching for deck plans when we already have you covered. 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I'm going to say it twice, 214-495-1963. That's 214-495-1963. Now, if you're asking who's going to be on the boat this year, Eric Benet, Dave Hollister, Jaheim, Q Parker, Tone Stiff, Jay Brown, that's just the R&B. For inspirational, we got Pastor Mike Jr., Ja'Kalen Carr, Jonathan McReynolds. If you're into Southern Soul, we got King George, 803 Fresh. If you're into comedy, we got Ricky Smiley, D.L. Hughley, Said the Entertainer, DJ Kid Capri, your boy D. Stone on the ones and twos every day for church, along with my brother Griff from Get Up Mornings. All right, I'm not going to say no more. I'm going to give you the phone number again, though. 214-495-1963. Call right now and book your cabin, fiscally sponsored by UNCF.
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Try this show.

and just like that, the FIFA World Cup has ended and Spain are the champions. A goal in the second half of extra time gave them a 1-0 lead after 120 minutes of play versus Lionel Messi in Argentina. This is Spain's second World Cup championship. If you recall, I talked about this last week that they were the heavy favorite, so this isn't surprising. And also, the very first World Cup final halftime show did not disappoint either. Several stars showed up and shined, including Madonna, BTS, Justin Bieber, Shakira, and others. And interestingly enough, President Donald Trump presented the trophy to Spanish captain Rodri, and Spain took the moment from there and hoisted it in the air. I cannot believe that the World Cup has come to a close. It's been really great getting to know not only the players, but also just really dive into some of the stories that are surrounding not only the sport of football, but also many of the players that represent their country so well. So shout out to every single team that participated, and looking forward to the next one. Of course, we'll have to wait some years to see that happen, but I think there's some excitement around the sport all the same. Number two, Toronto Tempo coach Sandy Brondello has been suspended without pay for one game for what's being labeled an inappropriate comment she made about Atlanta Dream star Angel Reese during the Dream's 111-92 win over the Tempo on Friday. According to reports, a live mic caught Brondello calling Reese a, quote, protected species while she was challenging a call after Angel Reese drew a foul. In light of the suspension, the league released a statement saying in part, quote, the WNBA expects all coaches and team personnel to uphold the highest standards of professionalism and respect that are fundamental to our league, end quote. Number three, the life of Nolan Wells was celebrated at a memorial service today. Earlier this week, Nolan Wells' family announced at the funeral service details for the 18-year-old whose death after a 4th of July trip to Horn Island drew national attention and calls for a transparent investigation. Nolan's mother, Christine Wansley, shared the announcement on her Instagram page, detailing how her son would be honored. Reverend Al Sharpton served as the officiant for the service, and since the teen's disappearance and death, hundreds of people have flocked to a GoFundMe account that's been established in his name. Media mogul Byron Allen was among the top donors to the fundraiser, donating $100,000 to assist the Wells family. Others who have donated or offered support for the Wells family include Tyler Perry, Laurel, Ole Miss quarterback Deuce Knight, and more. And also, if you recall, I talked about this last week as well, former NFL quarterback Colin Kaepernick paid for an independent autopsy for Wells to determine the cause of his death. The investigation into Nolan Wells' death has also led to the FBI joining the Jackson County Sheriff's Office to nail down what happened to him. A grand jury is also going to look into his case to determine if criminal charges need to be filed. So I'm encouraged by the fact that there's a lot of movement around this right now. Obviously, this is a horrific tragedy that no family should have to go through or endure. But as the police and the investigators on social media work this case, we're now seeing it being taken even more seriously on a very grand scale when we talk about the FBI now getting involved in a grand jury as well. So I'm praying and hoping that justice will be served very soon and we will find out exactly what happened to Nolan Wells. We'll be continuing to pray and be mindful of his family and all of his friends. But let's talk about it though. The life of Nolan Wells was celebrated today at a memorial service. What say you to that? We can chat about it on social media. If you want to weigh in on Toronto Tempo coach, head coach that is, Sandy Brondello being suspended without pay for one game for what's being labeled an inappropriate comment she made about Angel Reese during the Dream's 111-92 win over the Tempo on Friday. That suspension is going to be served on today. Want to chat about that? We can. Or if you want to weigh in on the FIFA World Cup, it is now over in Spain. Are your champions? Want to talk all things World Cup or anything else? Hit me up Instagram and or X, formerly known as Twitter. The handle is @Sheree_Nicole, SHARI_NY. See you on the next.

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0: Fresh Start Worship right here on the Willie Moe Jr. Show. Major love to Fresh Start Worship. Well, family, this weekend I had the opportunity to be on the road with a comedy legend. His name's George Wallace. And, you know, if I can be very honest with you, earlier in the week when we were supposed to do the show, you know, tickets were down. And I was like, hey, man, don't worry about it. Like, we'll go, we'll do some radio, we'll do some television, and, you know, tickets will be sold. People will show up. Sometimes people wait till the last minute for their enjoyment, right? And the moment that we walked into the Friday show, it was sold out. Saturday, sold out. Sunday, part like 90% sold out. And I think George was like, Willie, you sure said it, you knew it. And I began to say, yeah, you just got to know it. And I began to think about the Flat Out family. Like, sometimes we're waiting for God to do something. We just have to respond as if it's already done, so we don't find ourselves in a perpetual state of worry.
1: Fact.
0: So what will it look like when you do get your new job? Become that person today. What will it look like when you do find the man of your dreams? Become that woman today. What will it look like when you do have multi-million dollar businesses? Because all of my entrepreneurs called in this first hour of this show. You have to learn how to be wealthy. There are some tax laws that you have to get. There's some write-offs that you need to know. There's some nonprofit that you need to start picking out. I'm gonna give $2 million to this person. For somebody, you need to just get ready and stop worrying. I always challenge you, Flat Out family. While you wait on God to show up, pray and plan. Your gift will make room for you. All right, family, if you don't know Jesus Christ as your Lord and Savior, say this simple prayer. Say, Lord God, I repent for every part of me that's not like you. Today, I accept Jesus as my Lord and Savior. He died on the cross. He rose again for me. I confess it. I believe it. I'm saved in Jesus' name. And around here, we like to say, you say, baby. He said that for the first time. Text me 314-470-8514. 314-470-8514. Best decision you ever made. Shout out to my brother. He got baptized yesterday in St. Louis, Missouri. Shout out to Tony Condra. Man, I was in tears watching my brother go under that water and get baptized for the first time. Man, God is doing something so special.
2: Come on, Tony.
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1: 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I want y'all to get ready because Lee just gave me a topic. 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

0: God's got a blessing.
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0: 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God's got a blessing.
1: God's got a blessing.
0: 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God's got a blessing.
1: God's got a blessing.
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0: Family, it is the Nightly Spirit, your girl Darlene. In the building with me and co-hosting with me is the beautiful Levasi.
1: Hey, girl.
0: I just found out she is also a Prince fan. So, y'all, listen. We're one and the same. We're twinning today. But listen, we are going to talk tonight about relationships. And I think almost everybody listening has had a relationship that changed their life. Okay. Not necessarily because it lasted forever, but it was just time for it to be over. And sometimes you are in relationships, and now this could be a romantic relationship. This could be a job. This could be a relationship with your church. When it's over and it's time to go, it's time to go. But sometimes you want these relationships to last forever, and God just doesn't see it the same way you do. Sometimes it's like, I have to accept that God says no to this and it's time. So the question tonight in the chat room is, how did you know it was finally time for you to move forward? What do you think about that, Lee?
1: I think that I feel that.
0: Yeah.
1: And I've had to move forward a couple of different times. Mm-hmm. I love how you said it too, that it's not only just romantic relationships.
0: Yeah.
1: Sometimes it's your church. Sometimes mm-hmm. it's a friendship.
0: Yes.
1: Right? So I feel that.
0: When you know that it is time to move forward, what are the signs? What are the what are your red flags? How do you know when it is time to finally move forward in a relationship? Leave them behind. Or just part ways. It don't even have to be like, I'm going forward and you're going to stay here. No, it could just be that you guys have come to a pivotal point and there's a fork in the road and I got to go left and you got to go right. Nobody's the villain, right? But how do you know when it's time? 1-877-345-7747. Again, 1-877-345-7747. I want you to call and talk to us in my chat room. Levasi hanging out with us tonight on The Nightly Spirit. It's time.

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1: May we please pause for a minute of prayer. Oh dear God, creator of the entire universe, we stop what we are doing to say thank you and to let you know that we appreciate having you in our lives. 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You did not let the sea stop Moses. You parted the waters. You did not allow the wall to stop Joshua. You made the wall come tumbling down. You didn't allow the giant to stop David. And you didn't even allow death to stop Jesus, who we all know is still teaching as strong as ever. So all that we ask of you today, dear God, is to please help us to never forget that for with you, our God, nothing is impossible. Hallelujah and amen.
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1: Hey, what's up? This is Otis Kemp, and you're listening to The Nightly Spirit with my girl, Darlene.

You don't have to be afraid. All you got to do is trust in him and never doubt. He'll always be there for you. He'll never let you down. And I believe

0: knightly spirit.
1: Thank you, God, for giving us our identity in you. We can know who we are because we know whose we are. And we don't have to work for your approval. You've called us by name.
2: You could have chose someone else to love you. You could have chose someone.

0: Family, it's the Nightly Spirit, your girl Darlene Levasi hanging out with me tonight, and we're having this conversation about moving forward. How do you know when it is time for you to move forward in a relationship? Tell us your name and where you're calling from.
1: Yes, Tiffany Washington, calling from Cleveland, Ohio.
0: Hi, Tiffany. What do you say to this question tonight?
1: Hi. Ooh, it's a deep one because I had a friendship that went from seventh grade to our adulthood, and basically the signs are that you become the person that you're really overly giving. Like, you're trying to rescue the person. You know the friendship, you know the sign, mm-hmm. because you're seeing the change in them, but you're trying to stop them from something that you're seeing is not healthy for them. But then all of a sudden, they slowly stop with the phone calls, things start to change. So you just finally say, hey, I'm done. I'm through giving now.
0: Yeah.
1: Mm-hmm. It's easy to just walk away. It's time to just walk away.
0: It's the time to just walk away. That's right, especially when... Yes. You are emptying and draining yourself,
2: yes.
0: and nobody's pouring
2: yes.
0: back. You
2: yes.
0: can, you gotta.
1: Yes.
0: It's. See, we are like currency. If we are giving,
1: yes.
0: we're supposed to get back. But it gets stopped up when there's
1: yes.
0: you are constantly pouring and nothing is being poured back into you. So that is a
1: yes.
0: wonderful example of the time to go.
2: Yeah, for sure.
0: I'm telling you. So Lee, like, I mean, I'm not gonna be no empty vessel for nobody
2: right.
0: but Jesus.
2: Ooh, I know that's right.
0: Can't nobody empty me but Jesus. 1-877-345-7747. What we're talking about tonight in the chat room is how do you know when it is time to move forward in a relationship? It could be a romantic relationship. It could be a job. It could be anything. How do you know when it is time for you to move on? 1-877-345-7747. Levasi in the building.
2: Give us a friend.
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What I love about gospel music is it connects me closer to Christ. And that's why I love the Nightly Spirit with my girl, Darlene.

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0: It is the Nightly Spirit, your girl Darlene Lee Bossy in the building.
1: Hey guys.
0: I love this conversation that we're having tonight because we're talking about how you know when it is time to move forward in a relationship. Tell us your name. Where are you calling from?
2: Hey, this is Justice calling from Joppa, Maryland.
0: All right, Justice. Talk to us tonight.
2: I knew it was time to go when I was an investigator and my director wrote me up for doing some unethical things that, no, I would not do unethical things that they wanted me to do to their clients.
0: Mm.
2: And he wrote me up. I took one moment, which is 90 days, and I said, God, what are we going to do about this? He showed me exactly what to do. The Holy Ghost showed me what to do. And at the end of the 90 days, my director sat in front of me at a Starbucks, rubbed his leg, and said, I don't know how you got out of that. I said, by God's grace and mercy.
0: Wow.
2: Everything had turned into what they wanted me to do. And I looked at them and I said, I'm leaving you. I didn't leave in the middle of it. I let the Holy Ghost show up, show me what to do,
0: amen,
2: and I left. And he looked at me and says, you leaving? I said, today.
0: Wow.
2: He said, if I could get all 18 of my people to do what you did, I'd be okay. And I said, well, you're going to have one less now. And I thank God for the Holy Ghost. I thank God for me standing.
0: The Holy Ghost said, let you know.
2: We need to stand still and do what the Holy Ghost tell you to do.
1: Yes,
0: that's right.
1: Every time.
0: That's it. Come on, integrity.
2: Have a great night,
0: y'all. God bless you, brother. Thank you.
2: I'm right now. Take care. Bye-bye.
0: Let me tell y'all something. People be getting up out of these churches now. They growing. When people feel like they're not growing no more, don't get offended if they leave your church. If you feel like you're still growing, stay there. But if somebody else is like, hey, I'm done, this is too much, and you're singing these old songs of old, and I am not that person anymore, just go to another church. It's good. It's all right. That's your cue. Get up out of there. But anyway, leave what you say about that.
1: Listen, sometimes it's just time to move forward, friend.
0: It is.
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0: that's
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0: Put some 808s in that song or something. 1-877-345-7747. Y'all call us. When do you know that it is time to move forward in a relationship, in a church, in a job, from a job? When do you know? 1-877-345-7747. 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
1: If you're only good to your new friends, you're not going to have any old ones. 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